0: Taste of Country Nights. I'm hanging out here with Low Cash.
1: This is during the COVID. We were doing a Zoom right, and Andy Albert brought this to the idea to the table. We had Zach Avend on there. There's four of us on the Zoom. And Andy said, I want to write this hometown home idea. And we're like, it's a hometown song again. I don't know. And he said, now hear the concept. And so the concept was, when you fall in love with somebody and find your person, you got to plant your roots down somewhere. It might be her hometown, your hometown, his hometown, whatever. And he was like, let's make that hometown your home. We could try.

0: New country from Lainey Wilson. That one's called Phone Keys Wallet on Taste of Country Nights. I feel like that's basically everything you need. That's the only thing we really check for before we leave the door. Other than me, I check to make sure I got my shoes on because I like walking around barefoot sometimes. Sorry, too much information. Hey, it's Evan Paul. 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I got Luke Combs on the way, Ella Langley as well, and Dierks Bentley, a throwback. Coming up on Taste of Country Nights. 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
13: Partly cloudy tonight with a low of 52. North winds 5 to 10 miles per hour. High of 77 tomorrow. Clear skies tomorrow night. Lows level off around 47. Mainly sunny Wednesday with highs in the low 80s. Chance of thunderstorms Thursday. Looking further out, 81 Friday, 79 Saturday, and 82 on Sunday. I'm meteorologist Paul Frombly on 97 KICK. Currently, it's 78 degrees.
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Taste of Country Nights. Here's a song about a girl getting married just because she felt like she had to because she was pregnant and her ex is in the audience. Sounds like a whole lot of drama. It's Graylin James. It's called Water at a Wedding.

0: Texas on Taste of Country Nights. I'm here with the man, Dierks Bentley. What are some things that you require backstage when you're on the road, Dierks?
1: Fans. That's about all I really care about is just having people there to sing for. I'll sing for myself, but I'd prefer having at least one person in the crowd. I have some stuff I bring with me. I have this Row 94 whiskey I put out last year. It's a Kentucky straight bourbon whiskey. It's made in the 10th oldest distillery in Kentucky. It's really good. High quality stuff for under $40. So that's always there. Ice is important. We're pretty low key. Actually, I just talked to my tour manager yesterday. I said, you make sure we go through the rider we send out, because it just starts building up a bunch of crap. And I always feel bad showing up somewhere. And there's just too much stuff. I like keeping it super just like streamlined and just low maintenance for all the folks, the nice folks that help put that together. I mean, all these places we play across the road, but I wish it was more elaborate. We keep it pretty simple.
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Wetzel there with High Road on Taste of Country Nights. Can you believe that Riley Green was scrolling through Facebook Marketplace and saw a Gibson guitar that he liked and showed up at the dude's house to buy it with cash? A couple ladies in the office said that they're going to start selling stuff on Marketplace now that they know Riley's buying. Here he is with Think As You Drunk on Taste of Country Nights.

0: New country there from Riley Green. That one's called Think As You Drunk on Taste of Country Nights.
1: I heard you talking about Riley Green buying something on Facebook. Can I just tell you, I'm here with my girlfriends, and we all are going to start selling stuff on Facebook Marketplace. I got two blenders that I've been trying to get rid of, and I'm going to put it up there, and I'm going to specifically write, if Riley Green sees this and needs a blender, this one's for you, because, hey, you got to shoot your shot, right?
0: She's referring to Riley Green showing up at some dude's house to buy a guitar on Facebook Marketplace. That's funny. Hey, it's Evan Paul coming out next. I got a great song.

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0: That is Hardy and a favorite country song on Taste of Country Nights. How's it going? We are second shifting it on a Monday. I probably shouldn't ask you how it's going. I got Morgan Wallen coming up for you right after Kenny Chesney on Taste of Country Nights.
1: Man.

0: Taste of Country Nights with Evan Paul. I got my man Russell Dickerson with me. And since we're summer into fall, we're getting into the bonfire seasons, doing s'mores and stuff. How do you eat your s'mores?
1: Well, here's my thing is I want to work for, I want to earn this s'more, right? Like am team gooey. You know what I mean? Like I want it to take time because when it hits that chocolate, bro, I want it to just all melt together. Because if the whole mallow isn't warm, you know what I mean? Like it doesn't
0: melt
1: the Hershey's like you want it to.

0: That is John Morgan. The song is called Kid Myself on Taste of Country Nights with Evan Paul. Fun fact, John Morgan has written 16 Jason Aldean tracks, the one with Carrie Underwood included, If I Didn't Love You. It's Evan Paul, and I got some interesting criminal news. A man drove to his probation appointment in a stolen car. They spotted the car coming out of a McDonald's, and it had been reported stolen. They pulled the guy over and arrested him in the parking lot at the probation office where he was headed to meet with his probation officer. He was already on probation for, get this, multiple vehicle thefts and other stolen car convictions. So the good news is your car or truck is safe tonight while that man is in jail. Coming up next, I got Morgan Wallen, Been By Now, Kid Rock's on the way. Parma Lee's got a new track. We're going to have some fun with it. Coming up next on Taste of Country Nights with Evan Paul.
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17: Lows level off around 52 tonight under partly cloudy skies. Northerly winds 5 to 10 miles per hour. Daytime highs approaching 77 tomorrow. Mainly clear skies. Clear skies tomorrow night, lows level off around 47. Lots of sunshine Wednesday with daytime highs approaching 81. 86, slight chance of thunderstorms Thursday. I'm meteorologist Paul Frombly on 97 Kick. Currently, it's 77 degrees.
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John Pardee with this song kind of captures what always happens in movies and on TVs where two people meet up and they're just so into each other so fast. 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
1: That is Parma Lee and their new track called Cowgirl on Taste of Country Nights. It's a good thing you can't trademark the name of songs because there's a lot of country songs recently with Cowgirl in the title. Coming up next, we'll talk about what's trending in country music news after Jelly Roll and Hands Up.

0: New country there from Jelly Roll. That one's called Hands Up on Taste of Country Nights. I'm Evan Paul. Let's get a look at what's trending in country music news at tasteofcountry.com. I recently chatted with Carly Pierce, and she gave me an exclusive update on her heart health.
1: I'm doing really good. 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So it's or 2024. 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

0: Kane Brown there with Woman on Taste of Country Nights with Evan Paul. I got Ella Langley. She is on top of country music right now. I've got her collaboration with Morgan Wallen. It's called I Can't Love You Anymore. That one's coming up after, hey, this is all of us right here, man. American Kids, Kenny Chesney, Taste of Country Nights.
1: Double wide quick stop, midnight tea, top jack in her cherry coat town. Mama and daddy put the roots right here, cause this is where the car broke down.

Ella Langley was recently spotted on vacation on some island, and she got up and sang karaoke on the stage. She just can't get away from the mic. It's Evan Paul, Taste of Country Nights. Let's keep it going with Max McNown and Better Me For You.

0: love those positive, inspirational tracks there. That's George Burns featuring Luke Bryan. It's called Ride, Ride, Ride on Taste of Country Nights. My wife and I, we've got a 7-year-old and a 3-year-old, and just getting them both back to school. I mean, our 3-year-old is just starting preschool, but just getting our 7-year-old back to school, backpacking, it ended up costing over $200. 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
17: Lows level off around 52 tonight under partly cloudy skies. Northerly winds 5 to 10 miles per hour. Daytime highs approaching 77 tomorrow. Mainly clear skies. Clear skies tomorrow night. Lows level off around 47. Lots of sunshine Wednesday with daytime highs approaching 81. 86 Slight chance of thunderstorms Thursday. I'm meteorologist Paul Frombly on 97 Kick. Right now, it's 70 degrees.
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0: Jason Aldine Williams, a.k.a. Jason Aldine. That's She's Country on Taste of Country Nights. Speaking of Jason Aldine, I got Gary LaVox from Rascal Flatts. Is Jason Aldine a good golfer?
1: Aldine's pretty decent.
0: He's getting better?
1: Yeah.
0: He's got
1: like
0: a simulator or something. I don't know.
1: Oh, yeah. The simulators are great.
0: Yeah.
1: And, you know, it's air conditioned. I don't even know why you'd go outside. There ain't no sense in going to the golf course.
0: Is Aldine awful?
1: No. He's not awful, no.
0: Okay. Let's keep going here with Flatland Cavalry. It's called Never.

Sanity on Taste of Country Nights with Evan Paul. Tyler Hubbard told me he wrote this song about his wife, but when he got home, figured out she's 5'10". Oops. Here's 5'9" on Taste of Country Nights.

Taste of Country Nights. If you want to see the coolest picture so far, 2026, a couple was getting married alongside a river when Shaboozy floated by on an inner tube. Totally caught everybody off guard. Check it out at tasteofcountry.com. Here's Shaboozy's new track. It's called Cowgirl. Girl, she-

0: New country from Shaboozy. That one's called Cowgirl on Taste of Country Nights. I wanted to get some good news out there for you. An Army veteran and double amputee in Alabama. Now, he's now got a new way to enjoy outside with his family thanks to a custom all-terrain wheelchair from the nonprofit organization Freedom Alliance. Now, he's a U.S. Army Corporal Corey Garman. He lost both of his legs after stepping on an IED while serving in Afghanistan. And he says the biggest benefit with this new chair, instead of having prosthetic legs, will be he'll be able to keep up with his kids and take a more active role in family outings. Man, taking care of our Army, all of our military vets, that is a big thing for me, and I really appreciate seeing stuff like this. That's amazing. I wanted to share it with you as well. I'm coming back. I got Eric Church with Springsteen kicking us off next on Taste of Country Nights with Evan Paul.
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It's called Painted You Pretty on your Taste of Country Nights daily download. 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It's called Jaded.

Morgan Wallen featuring Richard Petty and Post Malone. Not really Richard Petty, but he might as well get some credit on that. It's Evan Paul with Taste of Country Nights. Here's a throwback from the Eli Young Band.

0: That is brand new country from Luke Bryan. It's called Country and She Knows It on Taste of Country Nights with Evan Paul. Getting creative out here. Gas station in New York recently offered 20% off people's total bill if they danced on camera for 15 seconds. It was called Dance for a Discount. And people were doing their best Michael Jackson moves. People were going nuts on the camera. Dude, I would go, if I could get 20% off a tank of gas, yes, I'll dance for 15 seconds. Point me in that direction. If all the gas stations in our city could do that, that would be amazing. Do some two-stepping for some free gas. Come on now. I got Riley Green coming up next for you on Taste of Country Nights.
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11: Lows level off around 52 tonight under partly cloudy skies. Northerly winds 5 to 10 miles per hour. Daytime highs approaching 77 tomorrow. Mainly clear skies. Clear skies tomorrow night. Lows level off around 47. Lots of sunshine Wednesday with daytime highs approaching 81. 86. Slight chance of thunderstorms Thursday. I'm meteorologist Paul Frondley on 97 Kick. Currently 65.
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Still to come, a song about your favorite truck. Now, is your favorite truck an F-150, Silverado, a Ram? Try to figure out what song I'm going to play. It'll come up right after Lauren, Elena, and Chase Matthew, All My Exes, on Taste of Country Nights with Evan Paul.

0: Bailey Zimmerman there with Chevy Silverado on Taste of Country Nights. I got Tyler Hubbard with me, Florida Georgia Line, back together. What's your favorite song that you've written, not FGL, not Tyler, that you've given away per se, that you hear on the radio and you're like, oh man, that's the one, man.
1: I really like Make It Easy, the Al Dean single. I thought that was a really cool one, and I still hear it, and it never gets old, and I really love that song. So, yeah, that'd be my choice.

0: Darling. Chase Matthew, that's Darling on Taste of Country Nights. Some people, they fight over stuff when they break up, whether it's a car, a dog, a cat, some clothes, the house. Kojo, in this song, just wants his horse back.
1: He's a ranch hand in a pinch, man. Hotter than the red on a cattle brand. Cause she's a gold digger with a quick trigger. A cast iron skillet swinging lid flipper.

0: want my horseback.
1: New country from Cody Johnson. That was called Horseback on Taste of Country Nights. I'm Evan Paul. Let's get a look at what's trending in country music news at tasteofcountry.com. I recently chatted with Carly Pierce, and she gave me an exclusive update on her heart health.
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0: Taste of Country Nights, top three most requested. That is, of course, Ella Langley and Choosin' Texas. In at number two tonight is Stella Lefty and Boston. I got Stella Lefty here with me. Some people are commenting about the line in the song, "I like it when you're nice to me," wondering why, like, that's a low bar, you know, like, you just want a guy to be nice to you, that's all. Yeah. Can you explain that to everybody so I don't have to keep trying to?
1: No, I got you. Well, basically, I feel like, for me, like, I've always been attracted to, like, the push and pull. Like, I mean, I feel like so many people are. Like, it's so, there's something that really grabs you when somebody doesn't treat you so great.
0: It's, yeah.
1: You know, which is actually, like, a terrible thing. And so I feel like when I met Vincent, like, it was the first time that I felt like I wanted the PDA. I wanted all the night. Like, you know what I mean? Like, it's such a different dynamic when somebody's actually good to you and treats you well.
0: Here's Boston, number two.

Number one tonight, Morgan Wallen, and Don't We, Taste of Country Nights. We appreciate you texting in, calling in to the radio station, going on our social media accounts, and voting for all those songs that make the countdown. Thank you so much for being a part of the show. Let's keep it moving. Here's Billy Currington, Taste of Country Nights.

0: That is brand new country from Jason Aldean. It's called Anytime Soon on Taste of Country Nights. I believe Jason Aldean, of course, is going to end up in the Country Music Hall of Fame. I asked Jason Aldean if he thought he'd make it in there.
1: I don't know. I mean, that's not for me to decide. I feel like, is that something that I would love to happen? Obviously, yes. I mean, and I feel like when it comes to that stuff, I feel like you just have to do what you do. Let your career and all those things kind of speak for itself, and then just hope that, you know, if it's ever your time, that, you know, people, you know, the votes come your way and people respect what you've done with your career. And but that's not for me to decide. And so if it happens, cool. If it doesn't, that sucks. But it's been fun. You know what I mean?
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12: Lows level off around 52 tonight under partly cloudy skies. Northerly winds 5 to 10 miles per hour. Daytime highs approaching 77 tomorrow. Mainly clear skies. Clear skies tomorrow night. Lows level off around 47. Lots of sunshine Wednesday with daytime highs approaching 81. 86. Slight chance of thunderstorms Thursday. I'm meteorologist Paul Frombly on 97 Kick. Currently, it's 62 degrees.
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Keith Urban, of course, on Taste of Country Nights. Crank this one up. Four guys sandwiched onto one song. It's Hardy, Tim McGraw, Morgan Wallen, and Eric Church with MacArthur.

0: Shaboozy there with good news on Taste of Country Nights. You probably could sing this song in your sleep. You probably know the song like a back road. Sam Hunt is on.
1: Got a girl from the south side, got brazen hair. 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
3: Lows dip down to about 52 overnight under partly cloudy skies. Winds out of the north around 5 miles per hour. Mainly sunny skies Tuesday. High temperatures reach up to 77. Clear skies Tuesday night. Lows dip down to about 47. Daytime highs approaching 81 Wednesday under mainly sunny skies. 86 Thursday. Slight chance of thunderstorms. I'm meteorologist Paul Frombly on 97 Kick. Currently, it's 61 degrees.
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5: Lows dip down to about 54 overnight under partly cloudy skies. Northerly winds around 5 miles per hour. Mainly clear skies Tuesday. High temperatures reach up to 77. Lows level off around 47 Tuesday night. Mainly clear skies. Sunshine mixed with clouds at times Wednesday, with daytime highs approaching 81. 86. Slight chance of thunderstorms Thursday. I'm meteorologist Paul Frobley on 97 Kick. Right now, 59.
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Lows dip down to about 54 overnight under partly cloudy skies. Northerly winds around 5 miles per hour. Mainly clear skies Tuesday. High temperatures reach up to 77. Lows level off around 47 Tuesday night. Mainly clear skies. Sunshine mixed with clouds at times Wednesday, with daytime highs approaching 81. 86, slight chance of thunderstorms Thursday. I'm meteorologist Paul Frombly on 97 KICK. Right now, it's 58 degrees.

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3: Lows dip down to about 54 overnight under partly cloudy skies. Northwest winds around 5 miles per hour. Daytime highs approaching 77 Tuesday. Mainly clear skies. Lows dip down to about 48 Tuesday night. Mainly clear skies. Sunshine mixed with clouds at times and dry. Wednesday and Thursday, low 80s. Wednesday, mid 80s by Thursday. I'm meteorologist Paul Frombly on 97 Kick. Currently, it's 58 degrees.

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3: Here's your weatherology forecast, brought to you by Ag Country. 51 overnight under partly cloudy skies, northwesterly winds around 5 miles per hour. Mainly clear Tuesday, 77. Lows around 48 Tuesday night, mainly clear. Partly cloudy and dry Wednesday and Thursday, low 80s Wednesday, mid 80s by Thursday. I'm meteorologist Paul Frombly on 97 Kick. Currently 55.

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lots of sunshine today with daytime highs approaching 77. Winds out of the northwest, 8 to 15 miles per hour. Mainly clear skies again tonight. Lows level off around 48. Daytime highs approaching 82 tomorrow. Sunshine mixed with clouds at times. Sunshine mixed with clouds at times Thursday with daytime highs approaching 86. 80 Friday. I'm meteorologist Paul Frombly on 97 KICK. Currently, it's 51 degrees.

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0: Monday is a long lost memory now, so we can just hit this week with a full-on gusto.
1: Yeah.
0: That we need.
1: Yep. What?
0: Yeah.
1: What's a full-on gusto?
0: I don't know. I was reading texts that were coming in as I was trying to talk. The people are texting in about my AC not working in the car.
1: Oh, sure.
0: This person said it cost them $3,000 to fix the AC. My car isn't worth $3,000. No. No. If they say $3,000, I'm just like, just take the damn car.
1: I'll drive with the windows down.
0: Yeah. You know what? I grew up without AC in my house. I can certainly go without AC in my car. Fine. It's just the way it goes on that one. Sarah, so we were talking about wild card sports stuff a little bit earlier. And yeah. Sarah was saying that she's glad that you explained what wild card was because she thought it was exactly like I thought. When a team was a wild card, they just got picked.
1: I'll be 100%, randomly. I'll be 100% honest. I still felt like I didn't word it right.
0: I get what you're saying.
1: There's two divisions, then there's subdivisions.
0: Fine. And then don't make it more complicated.
1: Well, I have to.
0: Because I feel like I have a grasp.
1: Okay, I'll stop then. I'll stop while I'm ahead.
0: Josh asking, is the show on before 6 now? Well, it does. In certain cities, yes, it is on before 6.
1: Just the select few.
0: Yeah, just the lucky ones. I get to hear that in-depth sports analysis that Brian gives every morning, looking at his phone on the way into the studio.
1: Yeah, and if we want to talk honesty, it's quick. It's quick and painless.
0: Oh, yeah,
1: it's
0: quick and painless. And we do weather, for God's sake. Who still does weather?
1: Yeah, you're not missing much. You're not missing much.
0: Corey texting in this morning, finally back at work for the week, and then Thursday back up to Brainerd International Raceway for the races. I've heard that's awesome.
1: Is that nationals this weekend?
0: I don't know. We'll have to ask Brian Zenzen, our human resources guy.
1: He's already up there probably.
0: So he's not coming in for the HR files this week?
1: Probably not. He did a Facebook post about if anyone wants any gear. So I think he's up there selling Brian Zenzen merch.
0: Yeah, boy. He's really gotten full of himself.
1: I knew he was going to start selling HR files merches the moment he saw us with those hats.
0: Yep.
1: You know, he was probably just trying to jump on the bandwagon, trying to get his name out there
0: What a sucker.
1: Unbelievable.
0: Anyway, how was your evening, man?
1: Dude, it was good. It started off bad, obviously, because locked the keys in the truck.
0: Well, that wasn't your evening.
1: I know, but my day started off pretty rough.
0: I see what you're saying. Hold on. You're stressing.
1: Yep, hold on. Ooh, 6:02 with the sun.
0: You're stressing me out.
1: So then I found there's a leak in my truck.
0: Which thing is it leaking?
1: I don't know. It's just leaking something.
0: Just a mystery liquid?
1: Dude, it leaks sometimes, and then it doesn't leak other
0: times. Taste it so you can figure out what it is.
1: I'll get right underneath and just stick my...
0: They say antifreeze has a sweet taste to it. That's why women kill a lot of husbands with antifreeze.
1: Mm.
0: I do... Okay, sidebar real quick.
1: Yeah, I knew you wanted to get
0: sidebar
1: into...
0: Sidebar real quick.
1: You were going to get into something the moment you said that.
0: And then I want to hear about your day.
1: Yeah.
0: Sidebar real quick. I discovered a new YouTube channel yesterday called Midwest Crimes. The amount of Midwesterners who kill their husband with antifreeze is shocking, dude. I watched four episodes yesterday. Three of them were a wife killing her husband with antifreeze.
1: Sure.
0: One was in a root beer float. I felt so bad. I felt so bad for the dude because the guy narrating was like, and Johnny loved his root beer floats.
1: Johnny just wanted this one more scoop of ice cream.
0: And then they got the dramatic thing of, you know, she's making him a root beer float. It's like, dun, dun, dun, dun. And then he dies. Like, he drinks the root beer float and dies. One wife put it in her husband's apple juice because he loved apple juice.
1: So basically anything you love that's sweet.
0: I'm telling you. And then I want to hear about your day. I'm telling you, if you murder your spouse.
1: Yeah.
0: You are the number one suspect right away with the police. You are not getting away with it.
1: Of course, if you murder your spouse, you're number one.
0: I'm just saying, because a lot of people...
1: Oh, if your spouse dies.
0: Then I watched But just I'm saying, if you think it's going to look like an accident, it does not. One woman shot her husband, right?
1: With antifreeze?
0: No. She did try to kill him before that, though, with antifreeze. Here was her excuse. This happened in, what was it? Some Long Prairie or Prairie View or something. I don't know.
1: Yeah.
0: Anyway, it was in the Midwest, in Minnesota, and she claimed that her husband pulled a gun on her. And that she kicked it straight up karate style, and that the gun shot him in the head when she kicked it out of his hand.
1: Okay, Jackie Chan.
0: Yeah,
1: Steven Seagal in the house.
0: And the police right away were like, you could hear them talking on body cams. They're like, yeah, I'm totally not buying that story.
1: Yeah, I'm not in on this.
0: And it's weird, too, because it's all these rich people all the time. Because, like, they want to get a divorce, but they don't want to whack up the fortune, you know?
1: Right.
0: So everyone thinks, like, I don't want to give up my kids. I don't want to give up the money. I'll come up with this. I'll make my husband an antifreeze root beer float.
1: And nobody will know.
0: Right.
1: And the first cop comes in.
0: Well, she almost got away with it, though.
1: Ooh.
0: Her daughter turned her in because her and her daughter conspired together to do it.
1: Yeah.
0: But then she wasn't giving her daughter any of the life insurance money. So she went to the police and said, hey, I have a strong suspicion my mom poisoned my dad. But then they went back through her phone, found the text messages. The daughter and the wife had 7,000 text messages talking about killing this poor guy who only wanted a root beer float.
1: They'd be crazy. They'd be crazy, man.
0: Back to your day. By the way, it's called Midwest Crimes if you want to check it out. It's a great YouTube channel.
1: Yeah, if you want to get on that. So I'm good now?
0: Yeah, go ahead. I'm sorry.
1: No, it's good.
0: You brought up a leaking liquid, and I had to go with that.
1: So then I also, since moving to central Minnesota.
0: Yes. Dude, we're supposed to act like we don't live anywhere.
1: Since I moved into the country
0: up,
1: of.
0: Say, you say up here.
1: Up here from down there. Since I'm here, I have now been adapting to the country lifestyle. Slowly but surely.
0: Okay.
1: Went over to a buddy's house yesterday because we went to a fish fry later on.
0: Perfect.
1: Sitting and shooting crossbows off of his front porch.
0: Oh, my gosh.
1: Hitting a target about 90 yards away down the yard.
0: How'd you do?
1: I shot it pretty good, about 30 yards out.
0: Is a crossbow hard to load? They look like they're really hard to load.
1: See, being from the cities, I still have people doing things for me because they know I'm not capable of doing it. So he loaded the my buddy loaded the crossbow for me and all of that. Never thought in a million years I'd be doing something like that.
0: Yeah.
1: When you grew up in the cities.
0: Hell no,
1: in the meantime, you're not shooting any guns unless you're...
0: Well, unless you're my dad shooting his .22 rifle in the middle of North Minneapolis to kill squirrels.
1: Yeah, your dad was built different, though.
0: There's no telling how many people he took out with that thing.
1: Yeah, well, they probably deserved it. But then that night, I kind of got home a little late.
0: Okay.
1: But I had a valid reason.
0: Let's go.
1: He busted out his PlayStation 2.
0: Oh.
1: And pulled out Guitar Hero.
0: Oh, dude, that was the best one.
1: And I'm not talking like the newer version guitar. Yeah. I'm talking the old school original Guitar Hero.
0: That's the one I had.
1: I forgot how much fun that is.
0: Are you still good? Like, do you still have the muscle memory a little bit?
1: So I started off on medium.
0: Okay.
1: We had to like calibrate the lag to make sure the buttons matched with the new screens of TV or whatever.
0: Oh, yeah. Okay, yeah.
1: So you have to make sure that. So once we got that calibrated, I switched over to hard.
0: Ooh.
1: And I was able to use all five buttons and kind of shred up a little up and down. Let me tell you what. I get why my dad always lost his mind over Duck Hunt. And he would always be like, this was the greatest game of all time. Because you had the gun and you were interactive playing with it. Like, I could see him and his buddies playing that for hours.
0: Yeah.
1: Because yesterday, it was like 10 o'clock, and I'm like, dude, I got to go. Like, I've been here for 2 hours.
0: 10 o'clock?
1: Yeah, dude, I was like,
0: what are you, a rock star?
1: That's what I thought. I'm over here whammy bar in this whole thing.
0: Oh, that was the best part.
1: It was the best.
0: When you would turn the guitar up and the crowd would go crazy?
1: Yeah, the crowd goes crazy, the screen changes, and you start going ape. But then...
0: You got me all excited.
1: I know. And then, of course, you have to play your favorite song off Guitar Hero.
0: All right, your favorite song off Guitar Hero.
1: My favorite song, and I don't know why...
0: Hold on, I'm going to pull mine up, too.
1: It's, did I say Iron Maiden, Run to the Hills.
0: This is, oh my gosh, I'm having flashbacks.
1: You know what I mean? And then you're standing there all open-legged, too, like you're on stage. Had that upper lip kind of flared a little bit.
0: I always liked Guitar Hero because, like, if you just wanted to have some fun, you could just put it on the super easy setting and then just pretend like you were playing guitar. But if you really wanted to go for it, you know, then you could put it on the hard setting and give it a shot. Here, are you ready? This was my...
1: Yeah, what was yours? Because you played.
0: That was kind of when I was phasing out video games, but my nephews had that game. Remember when you would look at the floor after playing and the floor looked like it was all
1: wavy? Yeah, dude. That was crazy.
0: That was wild.
1: It was so locked in.
0: There's no way you'll be able to guess my song for Guitar Hero. There's just absolutely no way. I didn't even know about this song because I was a hip-hop kid, you know?
1: Right.
0: Like, growing up in the streets of Minneapolis.
1: The newer one has Run DMC.
0: Does it? Oh, Walk This Way?
1: Yeah.
0: Okay.
1: With Aerosmith. I would say yours is probably...
0: Freebird?
1: I don't know.
0: I did like playing Freebird, though.
1: Bonnie Tyler, Eclipse of the Heart. Or
0: is that on there?
1: It might have
0: been. Is there a guitar in that song?
1: You got really excited the moment I said Bonnie Tyler.
0: They just had her funeral yesterday, actually.
1: Well, that's why it was on my head.
0: Show a little respect.
1: I am. That's why it was your favorite song.
0: Here's mine right here. This is my favorite Guitar Hero song right here.
1: Oh, yeah.
0: Foo Fighters, Monkey Wrench.
1: Good.
0: I'd always wait till that part to hit the crowd cheer, too. Right before they went into the chorus. All right, tilt it up. Ow!
1: Yeah. Oh, yeah.
0: Dude, I want to play right now.
1: Hey, dude,
0: let's get the hell out of here.
1: We could go. Hey, next time you're porching it, next time we porch it, I'll go rip my buddy's PS2 from this house.
0: Can we put a TV on the porch?
1: Yeah, absolutely.
0: Can we bring your couch out there, too?
1: You and I in the front porch having a little live concert.
2: We got two guitars going. One's playing the bass, one's on guitar. Who's with us?
0: Turn your guitar up. I don't want to be.
1: People walking out of the pizza shop are like, what are these two morons doing right now?
0: Josh saying his favorite on Guitar Hero was Sweet Child of Mine.
1: That's a banger, too.
0: That's such, I mean, that's just a great song to begin
1: that's
0: with.
1: That's a banger. Justin also said he played Guitar Hero last night.
0: Dang, it must have been. Was there a reason? Was it the anniversary of Guitar Hero?
1: Dude, all I know is I saw the guitar sitting right next to his TV. I go, are we busting out the strings right now?
0: Let's go.
1: The only musical instrument I can play is the Guitar Hero guitar.
0: I had a boss who, this was way back in the day, probably 15 years ago, and he had his guitars like displayed in his game room. Like he had like six different guitars for Guitar Hero.
1: That's crazy.
0: And it looked cool as hell, dude. It looked so cool.
1: So I ended up buying a, had it been over 5 years ago. They came out with Guitar Hero again for the Xbox One.
0: Okay.
1: And they had, it was like six different buttons.
0: Oh, that's too
1: bad. You had the ones at the top, then they had buttons below that one.
0: See, that's what I get out.
1: And then they had them down by the bot, like the bass.
0: Oh, when you're doing your best.
1: So then when you're doing the solos, doing the solos, they got the buttons down low. I was thinking way too much. I was like, just give me five buttons.
0: Yeah, dude.
1: Let me go.
0: That is always my thing. Once they started putting all the extra buttons on the controller, yeah. I was out. I was like, I can't remember what all this is.
1: Just give me enough whammy bar and a little star power. I'm ready to go.
0: Nate just texted in John the Baptist.
1: Oh, that's a song.
0: Oh, okay. I was like, is he talking about John Batiste?
1: No, it's a song by somebody, I think. I think that one's the one that's on Guitar Hero.
0: Okay.
1: I think. Or he's maybe saying we need John the Baptist in our life.
0: That could be.
1: Both very plausible things.
0: Very, very plausible. That's awesome, dude. If you could get your hands on that PS2, I would come over and play some Guitar Hero.
1: I can get my hands on it.
0: But you got to let me play on the easy setting. Like, let Pop do it on the easy setting.
1: Yeah, that's fine. That's fine. But you got to rock out like you're playing on the hard setting,
0: though. Oh, dude, I'm gonna turn it up, man.
1: Just crank it going. Get going.
0: All right, let's do this. Oh, speaking of Pop moments, I had one so bad. For some reason, somehow, I signed up for YouTube Premium. No idea how I did
1: that. That doesn't surprise me. I think I bet you YouTube was like, all right, let's just give this guy premium for a little bit.
0: Just give me a taste.
1: Because they know for a fact that you're going to go all in and buy it.
0: Well, I love it, dude.
1: That's what
0: YouTube
1: I'm saying.
0: Premium is the best thing that ever happened to me.
1: I think that's what they did. They saw how often you're on it. They're like, I guarantee you this guy will pay for it once we just give it to him for free for a little bit.
0: I'm so used to waiting for an ad every time I click on a video. And now I'm just like, no, man, I'm right to the video. They somehow got me and I'm not leaving.
1: I was going to say the moment that goes back to you having ads is the moment you go, I'm buying this.
0: I think it's like $6 a month. So I think I can swing it, but I'm sure it won't stay that way.
1: You probably have a service you could cancel to make up for it.
0: Oh, definitely.
1: Yeah, you're fine.
0: We haven't watched. We barely watched Netflix since we got it back. And I told my family we wouldn't watch it, but they just had to have Netflix and now no one watches it.
1: Hey,
0: it's costing.
1: You came over and you saw the illegal box in action. You saw the box in action. Maybe
0: YouTube Premium on that box?
1: Yeah, there's YouTube on it.
0: Premium?
1: I mean,
0: I've got the taste of the good life. I'm not going back.
1: You can log into your YouTube, then your premium account will be there.
0: Dang.
1: Yeah, you want to have a conversation, let me know.
0: We'll talk after the show.
1: We'll talk.
0: All right. Oh, excuse me.
1: Bless you.
0: Josh saying YouTube Premium is the best. It is, dude. Especially if you're me and you're just... YouTube is the only streaming service I would need. There's everything on there. Movies, documentary. I don't need anything else. Midwest Crime Channel, which is just the dopest.
1: I can't believe it. I'll have to check that one out.
0: Check out Midwest Crime. You'll be like, dang, these people live around me? What the hell?
1: I'll go check it out.
0: Keep your head on a swivel, dude. Don't leave antifreeze sitting on the porch. I'll tell you that much.
1: I think I've seen that channel.
0: They do a good job. They do a really good job. All right. It was on this day in 1868.
3: Each time you breathe in helium from a balloon, you're not breathing in oxygen, which means that your lungs and blood aren't getting the fresh oxygen they need. So if you keep on breathing in only helium, the lack of oxygen over time could lead to brain injuries or even death.
0: Oh, boy. You thought breathing helium was fun. In 1868, helium was discovered on this day.
1: I wonder who was the person that figured that out?
0: Yeah.
1: Because, it was a guy.
0: Yep.
1: Because we're just dumb like that.
0: Well.
1: And they were just, that guy was just sucking it down like, this is great.
0: I'll tell you, you remember when there was a helium shortage like back in like 2013 or something like that? There was like a helium shortage.
1: I didn't buy a lot of balloons then, okay. So I didn't know.
0: My son was having a birthday party and they told me at Party City that they didn't have enough helium for me. I was like, I will give you $200 right now
1: for all your helium.
0: To blow up these balloons for me. I was like, I got a birthday party. I had one task that my wife gave me to get balloons.
1: Yeah.
0: and now I'm going to come home balloonless.
1: And?
0: They were like, we can't. We don't have any. We don't have any helium.
1: So did the birthday party look like Dwight Schrute's for The Office?
0: It took me like
1: just stuck deflated balloons all over the wall.
0: It is your birthday. No, I finally found some. It took me like 3 hours to finally. And there was like a helium shortage for some reason.
1: That's unbelievable.
0: Let's mine some more. Let's go.
1: It's where it's at.
0: It was on this day in 1920.
4: 3 weeks, the House had debated whether to ratify the 19th Amendment to the U.S. Constitution, granting women the right to vote.
0: You heard it here first. The 19th Amendment to the Constitution gave women, all women, the right to vote. Before then, I believe it was only certain women had the right to vote. But in that day, 1920, it's crazy. It's only been 100 years that all women have had the right to vote. It's pretty wild. And then it was on this day in 1969. Speaking of Guitar Hero. Woodstock concluded with a performance by Jimi Hendrix.
1: Now, I don't remember if it was at Woodstock. I think that was the story that he put acid in his headband.
0: His headband, yeah.
1: And so when he'd sweat, it would drip into his eyes.
0: Oh, my God.
1: And then just release into his body.
0: That's a new way to do drugs.
1: I didn't know that was a way to do drugs.
0: I didn't either.
1: But it seems like if anyone's going to do it, Jimi Hendrix was the guy to lock that one down.
0: It's so weird. I can't imagine being that just blasted out of your mind.
1: Everybody
0: on a hallucinogenic, and then being on stage and having to perform in front of tens of thousands, hundreds of thousands of people.
1: It was also really cool that he played the guitar upside down.
0: Yeah. Oh, like, man.
1: How he'd string it.
0: And he's in the 27 Club, died at 27 years old.
1: Oh, got a
0: conspiracy theory. Yep.
1: Get your hat on.
0: Celebrating some birthdays today.
5: We're running this. Let's go. I'm on a boat. Yes. I'm on a boat. Everybody look at me because I'm sailing on a boat.
0: Oh, I don't know if I got the clean version of that. Anyway, it's Andy Samberg's birthday
1: today. Adam Sandberg's?
0: Yeah.
1: Oh, I love Adam Sandberg. Gosh, he's probably like 45.
0: You're close. Oh, nope, not close enough.
1: No.
0: Dude, I didn't know he was 48. I thought he was like 35.
1: Dude, it's the miracle juice of L.A. I know.
0: It's the moisturizer.
1: Maybe
0: we got to get some in the studio.
1: Maybe it's that ocean water.
0: Could be. Yeah, because that's known for...
1: That's good for cleaning the skin.
0: All that salty water is known
1: good for the skin.
0: And just tons of sun on your skin. Hell yeah. And then also celebrating a birthday today.
6: So you've just been bought by Sabre. Probably had a lot of questions. Hi, I'm Christian Slater. What's it like to work for Sabre? Let's find out together.
0: That's one of the most hilarious things in Office history when Christian Slater does the welcome video to Sabre. But do you know how old Christian Slater is?
1: No, but I'm going to guess.
0: Now, he's younger than I thought, actually.
1: I would guess he's probably about my dad's age. So I'm going to say 65.
0: You think Christian Slater is 65?
1: Yeah.
0: You would be totally off.
1: We said he was younger than me.
0: He's 57.
1: All right. Well, yeah, I was a little off. I was out by like eight years. Give or take.
0: All right, so yesterday we were talking about weird foods that you like, that that you try, because I tried Rocky Mountain oysters for the first time over the weekend.
1: Yep.
0: So we talked about weird foods that you liked yesterday on the show. It was our most streamed clip from the podcast. We just got like 30 of our podcasts taken down, dude.
1: Because it was so good?
0: No, the ones where we play music in them, they all got taken down. So we just lost like 30 of our podcasts.
1: That's fine.
0: That's the way it goes. What are you going to do? Anyway, yesterday we talked about gross foods that you actually kind of like. You liked it? It was our most streamed clip, and it's coming up next.
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9: From the newsroom, I'm Alex Carminati. Allegiant Airlines has announced that service from Grand Forks International Airport to Orlando Sanford International Airport will be available for next year's spring break season. There'll be nonstop seasonal flights. The flights will start on February 10th and run until April 17th. Meanwhile, Minneapolis-St. Paul International Airport will have fewer Sun Country flights starting this fall. Thrifty Traveler Executive Editor Kyle Potter says the Allegiant-owned airline is cutting its September schedule by about one-third, with some destinations being dropped altogether. Allegiant says they have a shortage of pilots. Sanford Health is building a primary care clinic that'll be located inside of Fargo South High School. The project will cost $1.4 million and will be paid for through Sanford's General Capital Fund. Some of the classrooms at the school will be turned into clinical space. From the newsroom, I'm Alex Carminati.
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18: Good morning. This is the Valley's Hit Country Tuesday Harvest weather forecast for the Crookston District of American Crystal Sugar. Maximum temperatures generally range from mid-70s to the lower 80s for the next 7 days, with minimum temperatures generally from the mid-50s to the lower 60s. Maximum relative humidities reach 80 to 90% nightly, with minimum relative humidities falling to 40 to 50% most afternoon. The next chance for precipitation comes on Thursday, then again Sunday, with a 7-day total of about 0.5 inch of rain expected. Wind speeds will generally remain below 30 miles an hour. The 8 to 14-day outlook for the 25th through the 31st of August, above normal temperatures and near normal precipitation. This agriculture weather forecast has been brought to you by Grove Mechanical, Big Jim's Tire, Trans Systems, and Rydell. For the Valley's Hit Country, I'm meteorologist Mark Ewan.
19: Sunshine mixed with clouds at times today, with daytime highs approaching 77. Winds out of the northwest, 8 to 15 miles per hour. Lows around 48 tonight, clear skies. Mainly sunny tomorrow, 82. Mid-80s Thursday, upper 70s Friday. A peek at the extended shows, 78 Saturday, 79 Sunday, and 83 on Monday. I'm meteorologist Paul Frombly on 97 Kick. Right now, it's 51 degrees.
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0: 20 after. Comedian Charlie Behrens talks about being from a big family.
21: You know what it's like, though, being the second oldest? 12 kids? Nobody? Okay. That's fine. You're the second oldest, and then you see another kid come, and then another kid come, and then another kid come, and you just watch your inheritance go down and down and down and down. This is how my mom would tell us there was a new baby coming. It was during prayer time. She would get all the kids upstairs. She'd call for us. Andy, Charlie, Billy, prayer time. Betsy, Maggie, Addie, prayer time. And then we all got up there for prayers, and then we started prayers. God bless Andy, Charlie, Billy, Betsy, Maggie, Addie, Mary Kate, and... And when my mom said, and... Me and my brothers were looking at each other like, how are they still doing it?
2: That was your laughter at 20 after.

0: Yesterday, we were talking about weird foods that you've tried because of my weekend activities where I tried something brand new I had never tried before, and you liked it. It was our most streamed clip from yesterday's podcast, and here it is.
1: The Kelly Jordan Show.
0: I tried what some may consider a delicacy over the weekend.
2: Yeah.
0: Shout out to Goodfellas Bar and Grill for their testicle festival. And,
2: I'm just laughing because that's the name of it.
0: I don't like saying it either. I don't like it. And I was even on commercials promoting it. And I was like, can I even say this?
2: We did know.
0: So we were asking about weird foods that you've tried that you actually liked. Hello?
3: Hey, you guys are still talking about the weird food?
0: Yeah, a weird food that you actually like. Now, are bull testicles, is that a weird food?
2: Yes. What do you mean?
0: Okay, I don't
2: know. The fact that you're questioning that is insane.
3: That's what I was just going to call about.
0: Okay, yeah, what's up?
3: Well, as a kid, my dad had steers. He had the bulls and stuff, and they would always, there was a nearby bar, and they would always have a Rocky Oyster Mountain Feed.
0: Mm-hmm.
3: I didn't know what they were at the time, but we went there and ate, and my dad said that they were chicken nuggets, and I liked them until he told me what they actually were.
0: That's cold-blooded.
2: You know what's wild? Is I've once had turkey stones,
0: okay. Yeah.
2: I guess.
0: And I thought the testicles?
2: Yeah. I didn't know if we could say
0: God,
2: that.
0: I don't know. I hate saying it.
2: I try to hold it off.
0: I don't like saying it so much.
2: When I had it, I thought the exact... I was like, it kind of tastes like those chicken nuggets you get at the store.
0: Yeah.
2: And I was like, this... It's not bad.
0: It tasted like a really thin pork chop. That's the only way that I can...
2: Okay.
0: A little bit rubbery.
2: Mm-hmm. Keep it going.
3: Well, my grandpa has also had, he's made cow tongue into something.
2: Oh,
3: some
2: yeah.
3: Kind of a spread.
0: A spread?
3: A spread.
2: Okay.
3: Like
2: pate?
3: Is that what pate is? I thought it was disgusting.
2: Pate is liver, isn't it?
3: Devoured it.
0: Really?
2: Oh.
0: Now, again, back to, and I hate to keep picking on the Mexicans today. Shout out to my wife's family, but like lengua tacos are
2: tongue.
0: They're tongue tacos.
2: Unbelievable.
0: Yeah.
2: They're so good.
0: They are really good.
3: No, my family on my dad's side is like full-blown Mexican, but no.
0: What about, so have you ever had menudo then, which is cow stomach lining soup?
2: Uh-huh.
3: I hope not.
0: That one I cannot get on board with.
2: I will tell you this, you're not missing much with that one.
0: My wife loves it, though. And Mexican culture, they swear that it's a cure for hangovers. Like, every single person that I know who's Hispanic says, yes, menudo. Yep. But, man, my mother-in-law used to cook it on New Year's Eve, and the smell would make me gag when I would walk in the house.
2: That I believe.
3: I'll have to ask my grandma about it.
0: Yeah, just ask her about menudo.
2: Yeah, don't try it. Just ask your grandma.
0: Not the music group from the 80s, by the way. The soup, the Hispanic soup.
3: Yeah, I'll ask my grandma and I'll ask my cousin because my cousin lives down in Mexico. So
0: there you go. Oh, she's definitely had menudo. Oh, your cousin's
2: eating
0: definitely
2: right
0: had menudo.
2: Now, to be honest.
3: It doesn't even sound good.
0: It's not. But thank you so much for the call. Matt texting in, you got to stop this conversation during breakfast time. Yeah, I'm sorry. This isn't very good. This isn't very good timing for this. But, I mean, we happen to be on during breakfast. So what do you want from us?
2: We tried.
0: You see Eric's text?
2: Uh-uh.
0: My favorite is mush. It's the cooked meat from a pig's head and oatmeal.
2: What?
0: We shape it into loaf pans, slice it up, fry it, and then add butter and sugar. Eric, I've never heard of this one.
2: You ever heard of head cheese?
0: Oh, yeah.
2: I mean, that's kind of...
0: Yeah.
2: 320 number texting in, I ate pigeon, and it was really good.
0: Okay. I mean, it's foul, right? Like, it tastes like chicken, I'm guessing.
2: Yeah, that one's fine. Tasha's saying they ate kangaroo jerky at a craft beer tour. I've had that. The kangaroo jerky's good.
0: Not bad, yeah.
2: My neighbor eats cow tongue from a 320 number.
0: Ooh, Natasha, I don't know if I can read that one. People are going to get real upset.
2: Yeah, not going to read that one. That one's also very terrifying.
0: But thank you for the text.
2: My neighbor eats cow tongue. Dwayne saying rabbit liver.
0: Oh, okay. I feel like any liver is going to taste the same from any animal. Again, irony, as we talked about earlier. I thought these things that I ate were going to be very irony.
2: No.
0: But they weren't.
2: No, they were delicious.
0: they melted
2: right in your mouth.
0: See? The jokes are just, they're childish and they're endless.
2: They're
0: nonstop.
2: And they're good. Every single one
0: of
2: them.
0: Every time I laugh at all of them. That just shows my level of maturity.
2: I'm sure glad I came back to this. Got this nice talk. Not going to say the T word because we've said it a little bit too much.
0: Time to change the topic. Okay, sorry, guys. I'm just sharing an experience with you. My bad.
2: Sharing our lives.
0: Sorry. That was the most streamed clip from the podcast yesterday. A podcast which you can get by searching the Kelly Jordan Show wherever you get your podcast. It's right there, right after the show. Hey, we got the Golden Ring of Games on the way in just a couple of minutes where Brian Riley will tickle your brain with a little question. We got to look at your local news. That's coming up also. And, of course, the Small Town Salute. It's all on the way this morning here on the Kelly Jordan Show.

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1: We want to say good morning to everybody listening in Cavalier, North Dakota, population 1,246. 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
17: Sunshine mixed with clouds at times today, with daytime highs approaching 77. Winds out of the northwest, 8 to 15 miles per hour. Lows around 48 tonight, clear skies. Mainly sunny tomorrow, 82. Mid-80s Thursday, upper 70s Friday. A peak of the extended shows, 78 Saturday, 79 Sunday, and 83 on Monday. I'm meteorologist Paul Frombly on 97 Kick. Right now, it's 51 degrees.
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19: Men over 40 who do this look ridiculous.
20: I read this morning.
19: What is it?
20: I love it. Someone's going to get their feelings hurt this morning.
19: Oh, 100%.
20: The question one more time?
19: The question again is over 70% of women say men over 40 who do this look ridiculous.
20: All right, 320-656-9453. That phone number will work no matter where on God's green earth you are. Answer Brian Riley's question, and you win the golden ring of games this morning here on the Kelly Jordan Show.

0: Hey, you, listen up. It's the Golden Ring of Games. Brian Riley, what is today's question in the Golden Ring of Games?
1: Just over 70% of women say men over 40 who do this look ridiculous.
0: What could it possibly be? 320-656-9453. Who's this?
2: Good morning, it's Laura.
0: Laura, where's your favorite place to grab lunch?
2: Oh, good Lord.
0: All right, we can just move on. Do you have an answer to Brian Riley's question?
1: We tried it. We tried that one.
0: We're trying to get to know you better. Do you have an answer to Brian Riley's question?
2: Wearing socks with sandals.
1: That's a questionable look. Guilty as charged, but no, it is not socks and sandals.
2: Oh, dang it, because that's ridiculous.
0: You gave her one hell of a try, Laura. Thanks for the call.
2: Thank you.
0: Bye. Bye-bye. Good morning. Who's this?
3: It's Julie.
0: Julieta, what's your favorite thing that happened this summer so far?
3: You know, I just did the Mud Girl run on Saturday. It was amazing.
0: Ooh. Oh, awesome. That's great. Good for you. Well, do you have an answer for Brian?
3: Is it where their dang pants, like halfway down their butt crack, is showing?
1: All
0: these are accurate.
1: You're only cool if you're sagging your pants, obviously. But no, it is not sagging your pants.
3: All right. Thanks, guys. Have a great day.
0: Bye. All right, Brian. We need a hint.
1: All right. So today's question again, just over 70% of women say men over 40 who do this look ridiculous. It has something to do with their wardrobe.
0: Okay.
1: Okay. And it's their wardrobe. It has to do with their neck up.
0: Oh, you just gave it away.
1: Hey, look, man. We're trying to get a winner today, I thought.
0: Is it a herringbone chain?
1: Well, great. Now nobody can guess. Congratulations.
0: Well, that's not it, though.
1: No, it's not.
0: I just took that one off the table.
1: Thank goodness.
0: All right, 320-656-9453 is the phone number if you think you have an answer for Brian Riley in the Golden Ring of Games. And we would love to hear from you this morning on the Kelly Jordan Show.

0: This is the Golden Ring of Games on the Kelly Jordan Show. Brian Riley.
1: Yeah.
0: The question.
2: Over 70% of women say men over 40 who wear this look ridiculous.
0: 320-656-9453. Who's this?
1: But it was just...
0: Whoops, that was the wrong button right there. Who's this?
3: This is Sherry.
0: Sherry, what's the best season?
3: Fall.
0: Yep, fall. She nailed it. Nailed it. I was just hanging out with some people over the weekend who said winter is their favorite season. I just don't...
2: Well, I mean, ice fishing.
0: Can't wrap my brain around
2: it. How when you go ice fishing?
0: Whoops.
2: I don't know.
0: All right, Sherry, do you have an answer for us today?
3: Wear skinny jeans.
0: Ah.
2: It is not
0: These
2: wear
0: are all
2: skinny
0: great
2: jeans.
0: Answers.
2: These are great answers, by the way. But no, not wear skinny jeans.
3: All right, thank you.
0: Thank you, Sherry.
3: Bye.
0: Good morning. Who's this?
4: Gwen.
0: Gwen, what's your favorite season?
4: Definitely summer.
0: Okay.
2: Definitely summer.
0: I'm with Gwen on that one.
2: It's too hot.
0: I'm with Gwen on that one.
2: Unless you take a nice swim in the lake.
0: Gwen, do you have an answer for Brian?
4: Is it wear earrings?
2: Kelly Jordan.
0: I don't have earrings in.
2: Not right now.
0: I tried.
2: Yeah. Well, you look like a pirate. But no, it is not wear earrings.
4: Thank you.
0: Thanks, Gwen. All right, Brian, we ran out of time, my friend.
2: Well, a lot of people texting in, and I apologize, fellas, but 73% of women say men over the age of 40 who wear baseball caps backwards look ridiculous.
0: Yeah. I don't know. I would say 50. I don't know about 40.
2: I don't know. I don't think it looks ridiculous. But it depends on the situation.
0: I get it.
2: Like, if you're in the zone, maybe you're playing bags, flip it around.
0: Right.
2: You're going
0: turn the switch on.
2: You're going into a location with it backwards
0: flip
2: to start.
0: Flip it back.
2: Yeah, flip it forwards first.
0: Yeah.
2: You flip it later on, and you're a little loose.
0: All right. Well, no one got it this morning, but that's okay. We got the morning survey on the way next. We asked you, what is the silliest or most ridiculous argument you've ever had with your partner? Who started it? How did it end? You left us some voicemails. We're going to play those back for you. That's coming up in just about 4.5 minutes. Right, chill.
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7: 97K. Sunshine mixed with clouds at times today, with daytime highs approaching 77. Winds out of the northwest, 8 to 15 miles per hour. Lows around 48 tonight, clear skies. Mainly sunny tomorrow, 82. Mid-80s Thursday, upper 70s Friday. A peak of the extended shows, 78 Saturday, 79 Sunday, and 83 on Monday. I'm meteorologist Paul Frombly on 97 Kick. Right now, it's 51 degrees.
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3: Good morning. This is the Valley's Hit Country Tuesday Harvest weather forecast for the Drayton District of American Crystal Sugar. High temperatures over the course of the next 7 days will remain seasonably comfortable, reaching mostly into the 70s to the lower 80s over the next week. Minimum temperatures fall into the 40 to 50 degree range with cool mornings. Maximum relative humidities peak of 80 to 90% are expected, with minimum afternoon relative humidities of 40 to 50%. Rain chances are at a minimum, with a chance for showers on Thursday, with a 7-day total of 1/10 to a quarter of an inch. The outlook for August 25th through the 31st calls for above normal temperatures with below normal precipitation. This agriculture weather forecast has been brought to you by ProAg, Trans Systems, and Rydell. For the Valley's Hit Country, I'm meteorologist Mark Ewens.
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1: We want to know, what is the silliest argument you've ever gotten with your partner?
2: We have gotten an argument about putting clothing on our pet. And you'd be surprised, it's my husband putting the clothes on the pet, not me. And he'll, like, walk the dog outside, and she'll be in, like, a three-piece suit. And I'm like, what are you doing to this dog? She does not want to wear clothes. But then she'd bite me if I tried to take it off her. And he spends a lot of money on it, too, because dog clothes are not cheap.
3: I think the silliest argument me and my wife has ever had has been over ketchup and mustard. She cooks this, I don't know, it's like a mustard hamburger thing that she cooks, and I've started putting ketchup on it. She said the dish is a mustard dish. It does not go with ketchup, but it's hamburger mixed in with it. Ketchup goes with hamburger. I mean, she fixed it a couple times after we had the argument. And I went to get the ketchup, and she looked at me, and I just put it back in the refrigerator.
0: That was your morning survey on The Kelly Jordan Show.

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1: You're talking about it?
2: I got some big news.
3: We're talking about it.
2: Turn it up.
1: Here's what's trending on the Kelly Jordan Show.
0: Am I pronouncing her name right? Hayden Panettiere?
4: No, it's Hayden Panettiere.
0: Tier. Dang it.
4: I mean, you might be saying it right. We might be saying it wrong forever. I don't know.
0: I no, dude. If anyone's saying it wrong, it's me. I get celebrity names wrong.
4: You were close.
0: Yeah, I mean, absolutely no disrespect by mispronouncing her name. But anyway, so they did the autopsy yesterday. If you don't know, she passed away on Sunday. And I hate to say this. I don't think it's really a surprise to anybody. Apparent cause of death was a result of an overdose.
4: Yeah.
0: She had flown to Greenville, South Carolina on Saturday with her on-again, off-again boyfriend, Brian Hickerson. They went to an Airbnb. Brian and his brother had been living in an apartment complex. Just before 2 p.m. on Sunday, a 911 call was received about an unidentified female who had gone into cardiac arrest. Authorities were there within minutes. They performed CPR. She was pronounced dead an hour later. The 911 call mentioned an overdose and a Narcan was found on a mattress.
4: Yeah.
0: It's not clear if it was used for her or if it was used for someone else in the apartment. The local coroner said that there were no signs of trauma that would have contributed to her death.
4: Oh.
0: God, I hate hearing that, man. It's like when, what's his name from Friends passed away?
4: Matthew Perry.
0: I picture them just in their loneliest moment.
4: Right
0: then and there when they felt like this is all I got. Oh, that just breaks my heart. And she was so beautiful and just seemed like a sweetheart. And God, I just hate to hear it.
4: I mean, we had talked about it yesterday, but the amount of, I don't want to say trauma, but the amount of trauma, I guess would be the right word that she had gone through. Like, I just read an article saying that she had started partying with adults at 13.
0: Yeah, well, that's, you know,
4: like,
0: what's funny?
4: I get that's the Hollywood way, but man.
0: Well, a lot of people are saying, too, like, she started to kind of speak out about some of the things that happened to her when she was a young girl in Hollywood. And, of course, the conspiracy theorists now are like, well, hey, did they come get her because she started to reveal their secrets? But, I mean,
4: I don't think that.
0: I always go back to Drew Barrymore when she talks about her mom bringing her to clubs at, like, 12 years old and she's getting drunk, you know?
4: She's getting blasted at 12.
0: I used to always want to be famous, and now that I see stuff, I'm like, man, maybe it's not worth it.
4: No.
0: Maybe it's not worth it to be famous.
4: No, not even a little bit.
0: So, anyway, so sad, but they think that the cause of death was an overdose.
4: That's crazy. Ugh, that's so unfortunate. So, Matthew McConaughey, very popular.
0: Yes.
4: Because people think he's a stoner, right? I mean,
0: I think he is.
4: Well, he was. Not anymore.
0: Okay.
4: And the reason why? Janet Jackson.
0: Okay, all right. Please explain.
4: Okay, so he did a segment with Rolling Stones with My Life in 10 Songs, which I think is a genius bit.
0: Oh, that is good.
4: And they had a list of 10 songs where it's important, like songs that were important in his life.
0: We should steal that.
4: Well, we'll definitely steal it. Write it down. One of them was Janet Jackson's song, That's the Way Love Goes.
5: Like a moth to a flame.
4: Is this it?
0: Yeah, I love this song. This video is one of the sexiest videos ever.
4: Sexier than Casey Musgrave's new, like, rattlesnake bite video, whatever that's called.
0: I got that one downloaded on my phone.
4: Thank God for YouTube Premium. Well, he said he was on his way to his own birthday party, which his friends were throwing for him at a club.
0: Okay.
4: He'd been, but before he'd set out, someone gave him a joint. And when he got to the club, smoked it in his car in the parking lot, as Matthew McConaughey would.
0: He hotboxed.
4: And then this happened. He said, quote, I listened to Janet Jackson's song, That's the Way Love Goes, 24 times in a row.
0: Good Lord.
4: Must have been a good joint. And when I finally got out of the car to go into my birthday party, no one was in there because it was over. So my brother just got absolutely ripped in his own car listening to this song 24 times in a row. Now, you're probably thinking that Matthew was like a seasoned smoker by then, because how could one joint send you over the edge?
0: Right.
4: He said, a lot of y'all don't remember, but weed used to be you could roll a joint, smoke it, pass it around. Everyone giggles, gets the munchies, and maybe runs off and tries to, you know, get a little action out.
0: Okay. I don't know anything about weed, so I'll have to take your word for it.
4: So then when he started getting this, the good stuff, like one hit made him just go over the edge.
0: Really?
4: Yeah, oh yeah. The new stuff is pretty strong. And he's like, that was not like the weed I had smoked before. He said he didn't say when this happened or what birthday he was celebrating, but he said because of that moment and because of Janet Jackson sucking him in for 24 straight times in a row, no more a pot smoker.
0: Now, I know nothing about Mary Joanna.
4: Yeah, so?
0: But I can see how this would be a good song to listen to if you're a little messed up.
4: Oh, I'll turn up a little bit.
0: Why are you?
4: Well, I'm just trying to see. I'm trying to get the vibes down. Yeah, no, I get it. Yeah, the vibes are there.
0: Ooh,
4: the vibes are immaculate. immaculate right now, Kelly Jordan, with this song.
0: The pines are immaculate, Brian Riley. Yeah, I'll have to show you that video for That's the Way Love Goes.
4: Yeah.
0: She's steamy. She gets a little mixed steamy, if you know what I'm saying.
4: Let me borrow that YouTube premium. I can
0: see about that. On the way next. All right. Speaking of drogas.
4: Yeah.
0: I'm pretty sure the guy who came to measure my vanity yesterday from C&D Granite thinks that I'm a gigantic druggie.
4: Really?
0: And it's because of my family, and I'm going to tell you what happened when they came to measure for my new granite countertop in my bathroom yesterday. And I hope that he's willing to come back. I hope he didn't get scared off by thinking I'm huge, like basically Pablo Escobar.
4: Really?
0: I'm going to tell you exactly what happened when they came to measure for granite in my house. Coming up next.
1: Homegrown in the Midwest.
3: 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Wake
5: 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They get me up every morning. 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
6: Kick. From the newsroom, I'm Alex Carminati. Allegiant Airlines has announced that service from Grand Forks International Airport to Orlando Sanford International Airport will be available for next year's spring break season. There'll be nonstop seasonal flights. The flights will start on February 10th and run until April 17th. Meanwhile, Minneapolis-St. Paul International Airport will have fewer Sun Country flights starting this fall. Thrifty Traveler executive editor Kyle Potter says the Allegiant-owned airline is cutting its September schedule by about one-third, with some destinations being dropped altogether. Allegiant says they have a shortage of pilots. Sanford Health is building a primary care clinic that'll be located inside of Fargo South High School. The project will cost $1.4 million. It'll be paid for through Sanford's General Capital Fund. Some of the classrooms at the school will be turned into clinical space. From the newsroom, I'm Alex Carminati.
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13: Good morning. This is the Valley's Hit Country Tuesday agriculture weather forecast for the Hillsborough District of American Crystal Sugar. Over the course of the next 7 days, temperatures will generally range from the mid-70s to the mid-80s, with morning low temperatures generally cooling into the mid-50s to mid-60s. Maximum relative humidities will climb to 70 to 80% during the overnight hours, with minimum relative humidities falling to 40 to 50% most afternoons. Precipitation is possible on Wednesday and again Saturday, with the 7-day total rainfall accumulating between 1/4 and 1/2 inches. Looking further ahead, the 8 to 14-day outlook for the 25th through the 31st of August, above normal temperatures and near normal precipitation. This agricultural weather forecast has been brought to you by Goose River Bank, Trans Systems, and Rydell. 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
14: 77 today under partly cloudy skies, northwest winds, 8 to 15 miles per hour. Tonight, 48. High temperatures reach up to 82 tomorrow, mainly sunny. Partly cloudy skies Thursday with highs around 86. 80 Friday. A peek at the extended shows, 78 Saturday, 79 Sunday, and 83 on Monday. I'm meteorologist Paul Frombly on 97 Kick. Right now, it's 48 degrees.
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0: In today's Laughter at 20 After, comedian Charlie Behrens talks about being from a big family.
15: You know what it's like, though, being the second oldest, 12 kids? Nobody? Okay. That's fine. You're the second oldest, and then you see another kid come, and then another kid come, and then another kid come, and you just watch your inheritance go down and down and down and down. This is how my mom would tell us there was a new baby coming. It was during prayer time. She would get all the kids upstairs. She'd call for us. Andy, Charlie, Billy, prayer time. Betsy, Maggie, Addie, prayer time. And then we all got up there for prayers, and then we started prayers. God bless Andy, Charlie, Billy, Betsy, Maggie, Addie, Mary Kate, and... And when my mom said, and... me and my brothers were looking at each other like, how are they still doing it?
1: That was your Laughter at 20 After. 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
1: So I'm about 99% sure that the guy who came to my house yesterday thinks that I do cocaine.
2: Really?
1: So, C&D granite came out to measure for. We're getting a new vanity, a granite vanity in our bathroom.
2: Oh.
1: And I feel very blessed.
2: You should, as you should.
1: Because what we have now is this disgusting like tile that it's gross, and I've hated it since we moved in.
2: Right.
1: Finally taking care of it, and so they come out to measure. And maybe some women know about this trick. My daughter, and my wife taught her this. When she feels like her hair looks a little bit greasy, she'll put a little cornstarch. I don't know if she just kind of fluffs it in there or rubs it in. I don't know what she does with it.
2: Cornstarch?
1: Yeah. I don't know. Dude, I don't know these beauty tricks, okay?
2: Okay.
1: I don't know.
2: Okay.
1: But I do know that my wife taught my daughter this one. So that if she doesn't feel like taking a shower, put a little cornstarch in your hair. It makes it look not greasy. I don't know, dude. I don't know. Anyway.
2: Okay.
1: So in our... I should post a picture of this on social media.
2: You definitely should. Because
1: I took a picture of what the guy was talking about.
2: And it's just sitting in like a container?
1: And it's like a little dish. I think it's one of those dishes that you would dip a piece of sushi in to put soy sauce on it.
2: Oh, that looks like a drug bowl for sure.
1: So, well, okay. Let me finish. The guy comes in to measure for the granite. And he sees the bowl sitting there with the cornstarch in it. He goes, hey, you might want to do something with this.
2: With the bowl?
1: And he goes, well, he was looking at it. He was like, hey, you might want to do something with that right there.
2: Yes,
1: and
2: dude.
1: I was looking at it, and I was like, well, what the hell is he talking about? And I was like, oh, my God, this guy thinks I just have, like, a little dish of cocaine sitting out. Like I'm some, you know, radio rock star.
2: Yeah, he's like, his name's on the show. It makes sense that he's got a whole bowl full of it.
1: You had to ruin my story with that.
2: Come on.
1: But anyway, so I was just like, oh, my God. And I told her a long time ago, I said, that little bowl of cornstarch you guys have sitting there?
2: Yeah.
1: Totally looks like cocaine just sitting in a small like dish. Like we're just going in there grabbing a nail for it. All right, let's get on about our day.
2: A 320 number just texting in saying, yes, I do the exact same thing with cornstarch.
1: With cornstarch?
2: Yeah. I don't know what it does. I do the exact same thing.
1: I'm guessing it takes some of the like greasy sheen out of her hair or something like that.
2: I feel like it gets, I'd worry that it clumped up.
1: That's what I would worry about, too.
2: Then you got this weird dandruff look going on in your head.
1: Women go through a lot to try and look...
2: To beautify.
1: You know, yeah, to try and look all natural.
2: And we're over here just smelling like a bottom of a foot.
1: But I never have felt so embarrassed in my life, honestly. With someone coming into my house, a complete stranger, you know?
2: Right.
1: And I told my kids, I was like, make sure there's no, clothes on the floor of the bathroom, empty the trash, like, make sure it looks good. I should have been, hey, grab that bowl of cocaine we have sitting right on our vanity
2: right.
1: And move it before the guy comes over. It just didn't even occur to me to move that. I appreciate the guy coming out, and if he's listening right now by any... strange chance, dude, that was cornstarch, because it didn't occur to me what he was talking about at first or why he would have said that.
2: Right.
1: And then I was like, oh, this looks like cocaine.
2: I just like that you had it laying out there and didn't even think about it even before.
1: Cornstarch,
2: yeah, but
1: dude.
2: Knowing you go through and meticulous, be like, I gotta put that away, gotta do this, gotta do that.
1: Yeah.
2: Especially because you don't want people to think differently of you.
1: Right. And then here I did leave out the
2: big, cocaine jar.
1: Yeah, the big bowl of cocaine we have just sitting in our bathroom.
2: Well, your wife is Hispanic. You're basically Pablo Escobar at this point.
1: If you're listening, guy from C&D Granite, that was just cornstarch. That's it. Nothing more, nothing less.
2: That's what he wants you to believe.
1: You know me, dude.
2: Yeah, you're
1: a big drug guy over here.
2: Big rock star
1: guy. Big drug
2: guy
1: over here.
2: Radio rock star over here.
1: Oh, yeah. Love drugs.
2: Mas drogas, por favor.
1: I'm probably the nerdiest person ever. I don't... Oh, gosh. All right. Anyway. If people are texting in that you use cornstarch instead of dry shampoo.
2: That was what the 1320 number said. They said they use cornstarch, but they never explained why. Okay, makes sense now.
1: Anyway, all right, so on the way next, having lunch with an old friend from high school, probably not that big of a deal.
2: Sure.
1: But that happened with the person we're about to get on the phone for Am I Wrong, and the way she handled it maybe turned something into a big deal. It'll make total sense when we get her on the phone for Am I Wrong. We got that coming up next right here on The Kelly Jordan Show.

0: Kelly Jordan Show.
1: But it was just lunch with an old friend. That's what we have today. And am I wrong? That's when somebody is struggling with something. So they call us up. They tell us all about it. And you get to tell them if they're wrong or not. We don't have a name on the person that's on the phone with us right now. And okay. We have to change her voice. I think it'll all make sense once we talk to her. So what's going on? Why are you on Am I Wrong today?
2: Hi. Good morning. Thanks for taking my call. I actually had this incident happen, and it's just been sitting with me for a while, and I just needed to bring it to someone else and not feel judged for it, just to kind of talk through it.
1: Okay, well, you're going to get judged. I mean, it's
3: 100%. No, you're getting judged.
1: We literally have a gavel sound effect that we use, so there is some judgment going on.
2: I know, but I can take it from you all and not my close circle of friends, so that's why it doesn't feel as bad. So,
1: but please proceed. I didn't mean to interrupt you.
2: No. I had a extended lunch a couple of days ago, and I was able to go to a bar and have a drink, and a guy that I went to high school with came in. We're friends on social media and things like that. We haven't really seen each other that much, but something about him is he had a crush on me back in high school. I never pursued it. It was never anything, like, I never had feelings for him at all. It was just, you know, high school feelings. So I just kind of kept him as a friend, but never made him seem like I felt the same way.
1: Okay.
2: We got to talking and catching up. We realized we hadn't seen each other in a long time. And since I had an extended lunch, he invited me over to sit and have lunch with him. And I did. And I didn't tell my husband. And so that's where it feels weird. There was nothing that happened. It just was lunch. But I didn't bring it up in conversation or anything. And I haven't since. And it just feels weird. And I don't know if am I wrong? Do I need to tell him? I don't know.
3: Okay. So I guess my question, does your husband know that this guy had a thing for you back in the day or anything like that?
2: I've definitely mentioned it before. It was sophomore, junior year, so it wasn't serious. It was puppy love, if you will. So I know he knows, but it's not like I bring it to the forefront and just say, yeah, he had a crush on me and it was a big thing.
1: You know, in my humble opinion, the fact that you didn't tell him, having lunch with somebody that you used to know back in the day, not really that big of a deal, but the fact you didn't tell your husband about it now makes it feel sleazy.
3: Yeah, because it's like, why did you need to not tell him, even though you know it's innocent?
1: Do you think he would have gotten mad had you just said, hey, I ran into so-and-so, and he asked me to sit down and have lunch, so I had lunch with him? Do you think he would get mad?
2: I don't know if he would be mad, but he's definitely kind of the jealous type. There's been some times in the past where we'll go out and do like a date night, and if he walks away or he's not nearby, someone will come up and, you know, start talking, and he'll just kind of blow it out of proportion when the guy is just being nice.
3: Okay, so
1: that adds another layer for sure.
3: Okay, so basing this, you're an attractive woman, clearly, if you've had issues like this. Now, like, what did you think of this lunch meeting? Did you think it was platonic, or do you think, like, he maybe was trying to pursue something?
2: I feel like it's platonic, but knowing that he has had feelings for me, I don't know if he still has them for me. You know, I don't know. We haven't been around each other much.
3: Is he married?
2: I don't even know. I think he might be dating, but I don't know. He didn't mention anyone seriously.
1: Okay. That's weird that wouldn't come up. Okay, here's the thing. Did you guys exchange phone numbers or anything like that?
2: No. We just strictly communicate through, you know, posting comments and likes and things.
1: So there's no, like, DMing each other, none of that stuff?
2: No.
1: Boy, I feel like the fact that you hit it for this long now makes it seem so much sleazier than what it was.
3: It does, but unfortunately.
1: But that also could mean absolutely nothing, because it's now time for you to be judged. So what we're going to do is we're going to put you on hold, okay? And we'll find out. You'll be able to hear all the calls and texts that come in, and we'll find out, was it wrong to sit down with an old high school friend and have lunch and then not tell your husband about it?
2: Okay.
1: All right. Hold on one second. All right. It's time to chime in. 320-656-9453. Some good text coming in already on this one. Do you think she was wrong? Having lunch, boy, it's just such a sticky situation.
3: Oh, man.
1: There's no girl from my high school that I would want to sit down and have lunch with.
3: Not a single one.
1: Thinking back, I don't know, but I feel like I would tell my wife.
3: I think the thing is, I think it's different for guys though.
1: It is
3: because if we were to sit down and they wanted to hang out,
1: yeah,
3: you might get a different impression.
1: That is true. That's why we need help on this one. 320-656-9453. Do you think she's wrong for having lunch with an old high school friend and not telling her husband? It's Am I Wrong?
0: Rise and shine.
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14: Good morning. This is the Valley's Hit Country Tuesday Agriculture Weather Forecast for the East Grand Forks District of American Crystal Sugar. High temperatures over the course of the next 7 days will generally be in the mid-70s to low 80s, with morning low temperatures generally in the 50s to low 60s. Maximum relative humidities peak in the 70 to 90% range, with minimum relative humidities generally 40 to 50%. Scattered showers are possible Wednesday, then again on Saturday, with the 7-day total precipitation near a quarter to one half of an inch. The 8 to 14 day outlook for the 25th through the 31st, above normal temperatures and near normal precipitation. 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For the Valley's Hit Country, I'm Mark Ewens.
15: 77 today under partly cloudy skies, northwest winds 8 to 15 miles per hour. Tonight, 48. High temperatures reach up to 82. Tomorrow, mainly sunny. Partly cloudy skies Thursday with highs around 86. 80 Friday. A peek at the extended shows, 78 Saturday, 79 Sunday, and 83 on Monday. I'm meteorologist Paul Frombly on 97 Kick. Right now, it's 48 degrees.
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6: Home.

0: Is having lunch with an old friend from high school a bad thing? Well, there's more to the story than that. The person on the phone for Am I Wrong, we're not using her name and we have her voice change. She saw an old guy from high school that she was friends with. This guy had feelings for her. She never had feelings for him. So they sit down, they have lunch together because she was out alone. He was out alone. She never told her husband about it. She wants to know, was that wrong?
1: Right.
0: Do I got all the details here correct, Brian?
1: Sounds about right.
0: So she called us up for you to judge her. Now, this is interesting. We got Tracy texting in, who's actually a therapist.
1: Oh.
0: She said, Kelly, Brian, as a therapist, I will say 99.9% of the couples who come in after affairs that started this way, albeit it may not be with this guy, could be with another one day. Regardless, the fact she was willing to hide it speaks of her knowing this is wrong. Vows equal honesty. Why hide it? She felt good at getting the attention her spouse doesn't give her. Just saying.
1: I mean, yes. I can agree with that.
0: And that says, don't use my real name, please. And so we didn't use a real name. We used a fake name on that one.
1: Got it.
0: Yep.
1: Got it. Now, Will texting in. He said, if you feel awful after you do that thing, then you are doing something you're not supposed to. It's like God telling you to stop being an idiot.
0: Right.
1: That makes sense. But at the same time, I mean, I feel pretty awful after eating at an all-you-can-eat buffet.
0: Right.
1: God didn't tell me to stop anytime soon there.
0: In the moment, it
1: feels
0: keeps,
1: so right.
0: In the moment, it keeps, you know, it feels good in the moment.
1: Now, Janelle's saying that's why she went to lunch. First, it started off 100% the caller is wrong. The caller shouldn't have gone without telling your spouse. Secrets cause separation. That's why she went on the lunch, to feel out if he was still interested the opinions.
0: But they just ran into each other. This wasn't like
1: a
0: planned thing.
1: This wasn't a planned thing. Does that make it any different?
0: Yes. Hell yes, dude. If she would have planned to meet up with him and then not told her husband, now that's shady.
1: That one is shady. But when you go back into it, if they just met up and then had food together.
0: Now let's get one that's on the caller's side. It was just lunch. I think she's making a big deal out of nothing. I would forget about the whole thing.
1: Yeah.
0: That's from a 320 number. We don't have a name on that one.
1: Okay, well, you should get that one.
0: I will. I'll text them right now, ask what their name is.
1: Now, Heather says, sounds like the husband has some issues. I don't see anything wrong with it. Was just at the same time, same place. If would have asked to meet for lunch, yes. Not worth the argument. That would never happen over a harmless lunch. Not wrong. But do you still tell him? That's the question.
0: Well, now, plus now you're in this weird thing where you should have told him right away. Now it's been a while, so now it looks like you were trying to. Oh man, it's just a mess.
1: Now here's the thing.
0: Come on.
1: Say they you go out to lunch with somebody. I wouldn't even say an old flame. A girl you had a crush on in middle school or whatever.
0: Okay, there's a lot of them.
1: You see her later on in life at a bar. They do this exact scenario.
0: Yeah.
1: Now you don't tell your wife because you think it's nothing. Would you tell her if that woman messaged you again?
0: Yes, I would.
1: I feel like that's when you have to be like, hey, by the way,
0: yeah,
1: I thought it was platonic. They don't obviously don't think it.
0: Yeah.
1: I'm not trying to make it big deal. I'd even show the message that I didn't start it.
0: I probably, honest to goodness, mm-hmm. I would not even open that door. Like if it was some girl from my past that I saw, I just wouldn't even open the door for anything to happen. I would just be like, well, no, I'm good. If she was like, hey, why don't we sit down and have lunch? I'd be like, no, I'm good right here.
1: Yeah, that's fair.
0: Yeah, I just wouldn't. I don't want to open that door. Just it's messy. It's nasty. I don't want it.
1: What if she messages you and says, "Hey, lunch was great today. Hope you're what?" Like says something very nice.
0: God.
1: Something nice and kind.
0: Hell no, dude.
1: You don't respond. Do you leave her on read?
0: I told you I had that one girl from my past message me.
1: Yeah,
0: and she was like, "I follow you on social media. You look like such a great dad. I spend so much time wondering what would have been." And I told my wife about that right away. I said, "Look." Yeah. I want you to know that this weirdo from my past is reaching out, talking about what a good dad I must be,
1: right,
0: and how happy I'm. Like, it's out there now. I didn't provoke this.
1: Right.
0: I'm just one hell of a guy. That's, you know, I'm the one that got away. So here you go.
1: Now, Cassie has a great text.
0: Let's hear it.
1: The act of having lunch with someone is fairly harmless.
0: Okay.
1: I think the bigger question is how she feels about the lunch. It's pretty obvious that she enjoyed herself in the company.
0: She's thinking about
1: and
0: it.
1: And that is why she is likely questioning her actions.
0: Oof.
1: I mean,
0: that could be too. We need the therapist to text back in that one.
1: Yeah, unnamed therapist. Yes. What do you think about that one? Does that ring a bell?
0: Yes.
1: Does that come through?
0: Wow. Incredible.
1: I don't know, dude.
0: I think we can give her judgment. It seems like most people think the lunch wasn't wrong. It was the hiding it that's wrong, right?
1: Yeah, I think.
0: Am I right in this?
1: I think the hiding it is the part that people are finding very icky.
0: Well, should we give her judgment then?
1: Come on.
0: Let's go for it. All right. You heard all the calls. You heard all the texts. Your judgment today. And am I wrong? People don't think the lunch was so bad, but now that you, exactly what we said, it was wrong not to tell your husband about
1: 100%,
0: it.
1: 100%. Yeah.
0: Unless you're trying to hide something. It just looks so bad.
2: Yeah, I have to agree. I just, I know better, and it's weighing on me so heavily for a reason. So I should have just come out and told him, and now I wouldn't feel this way.
1: So what's your game plan? Are you going to tell him, or are you going to just kind of keep this thing? Because, like you said, you didn't exchange numbers. You don't plan to meet him again. Like, are you going to just leave this by the wayside?
2: I think I'm going to tell him. I think I have to. It's weighing on me, so I feel like I just need to get it off my chest before it festers more and it makes it worse.
0: Yeah, being a married man myself and having an attractive wife, I would say that it would be... I would be like, dang it, why didn't you tell me? But I would appreciate just the honesty.
1: Right.
0: Like, okay, I get it. You're in a tough spot. I totally get it. I understand. You know, just don't do it to me again is what I would say.
2: Yeah, I hope he feels the same way.
1: Yeah, no, I honestly hope for the best, because like you said, if he's a little jealous, this it might not be the cleanest of conversations. But at the end of the day, your conscience will feel better. Yeah. And I think that's the important part.
2: Yeah.
0: He'll get over it.
2: Yeah, thanks, guys.
0: All right, well, best of luck to you, and, you know, stop having secret lunches, and you won't find yourself in this spot.
2: Yeah, I'm going to take your advice.
0: It's funny, I feel like every time we change the voice of a caller, it sounds like the exact same person every single time.
1: Every single time.
0: It's so bizarre that happens, but... Oh, man, marriage is messy, isn't it?
1: Mm-hmm.
0: It is absolutely messy. Relationship. Thank you to everybody who texted in this morning. That was awesome.
1: Yeah.
0: We don't get a lot of texts that where it's almost completely divided like that, so that's good. But, hey, right now, how about this?
3: Can you make the connection on The Kelly Jordan Show?
0: I'm going to give you four words. You tell me how they're all connected. This is four names that I'm going to give you, okay?
1: Okay.
0: You tell me how they're all connected. Jimi Hendrix, Janis Joplin, Kurt Cobain, Amy Winehouse.
1: Might be the easiest one you've ever done.
0: I know.
1: It might be.
0: It just comes from a conversation we had earlier today. So, Jimi Hendrix, Janis Joplin, Kurt Cobain, Amy Winehouse. What do all four of them have in common? If you know, go ahead, text in a guess to 320-656-9453. If you don't know how they're all connected, stick around because you're going to find out in just 4.5 minutes.
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6: 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High temperatures reach up to 82 tomorrow. Mainly sunny. Partly cloudy skies Thursday with highs around 86. 80 Friday. A peek at the extended shows, 78 Saturday, 79 Sunday, and 83 on Monday. I'm meteorologist Paul Frombly on 97 KICK. Right now, it's 48 degrees.
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5: Now, a lot of people got it, dead musicians, musicians that died young.
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5: 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Deb, you got it right on the nose as well. Lynn, you got it. Michael, you got it. Lindsay, let's see if anybody else got it. Katie, you got it too. They're all in the 27 Club, which is this kind of weird conspiracy theory about all these musicians who died at the age of 27.
6: You think it's a conspiracy or not a coincidence? I'm not making fun of you. 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
5: I think there is a conspiracy behind it. Okay. I really do. 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Robert Johnson, legendary blues pioneer, died at 27. Let's see who else. Brian Jones, founding guitarist of the Rolling Stones. He died at 27. The list goes on and on and on. I don't know, man. You know, sometimes you just got to make the connection. You know what I'm saying?
6: I get you.
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0: All right, we got what's trending on the way next. Listen up, Ella Fellas, and the ladies too, because she is breaking another record. She's actually making history now.
1: What?
0: Which I got this story coming up for you. It's, to me, it's interesting because that song, Choosing Texas, I'm not sick of it yet, and I've heard it probably more than anybody on the planet.
1: Sure.
0: And that song is about to make history. I will tell you how coming up next and... What is it called?
1: What's Trending?
0: What's Trending, yeah.
1: Nailed it, dude. Well, I've got a trending story about the Nancy Guthrie story, but it's not about Nancy Guthrie.
0: Oh, dude, I saw this.
1: Wild.
0: That is insane.
1: Wild.
0: All right, we'll get into all of that next when we do a segment that I guess is called What's Trending?
1: Yeah, that's what it's called.
0: This new segment that we're starting
1: today.
0: Ain't no one on radio does anything like this.
1: Never once.
0: It's coming up next on the Kelly Jordan Show. Good God.

0: making history.
1: You're talking about it?
2: I got some big news.
3: We're talking about it.
1: Turn it up. Here's what's trending on the Kelly Jordan Show.
4: A lot of people are like, hey, we're getting kind of sick of hearing Choosing Texas. And I get it.
5: Yeah.
4: I totally understand it. After a song gets played so many times, you do get a little sick of it. I personally am not sick of it yet, and we hear it constantly. Right?
6: Every day.
4: But anyway, the reason why I bring it up, because it's now number one for the 18th week in a row on the Hot 100. And, dude, you can't turn on any format of radio and not hear it.
6: It's on every single
4: Top
6: one.
4: Top 40, AAA, it's alternative. It's everywhere right now. Anyway, right. It's 18 weeks, which it's tied. But it's 1 week away from tying for the record for the second longest leading single at 19 weeks. So Choosing Texas is up there, right, with a bar song by Shaboozy,
6: yep.
4: Tipsy, and Old Town Road by Lil Nas X.
6: Both bangers.
4: They are. They spent 19 weeks at number one.
6: I will say a bar song, I'm over now. I'm officially hit that.
4: Yeah,
6: I'm over
4: I can
6: song.
4: See that.
6: I'm over that mark. But now that you said the other one,
4: yeah,
6: with Lil Nas X,
4: yeah,
6: Old Town Road, I have to go back to that one. I haven't heard that in a minute.
4: And I do like the version with Billy Ray Cyrus.
6: Oh,
4: too.
6: It's the best version.
4: Anyway, so those, and it's funny because it's all these songs that start out on country and then they kind of just go to the mainstream and then they just explode, like those two. But anyway, they spent 19 weeks at number one. Okay,
6: yeah,
4: Mariah Carey has the longest leading single with All I Want for Christmas Is You. That spent 22 weeks at number one.
6: When did that start to get out there for 22
4: weeks? But I was about to say, that's what's crazy, because what, they put it out in August?
6: Yeah, that was back when they were doing the, you know, buy your half Christmas deals starting in April or whatever it is.
4: Yeah, so anyway, but good for her, dude. I love to see it. Talented young lady, and man, I just, all the success to her, so.
6: Shout out to that album, Dandelion, too.
4: Yeah.
6: Because that album is a banger all the way.
4: Man, you ain't never lied, Brian Riley.
6: Never once.
4: Man.
6: So the Nancy Guthrie situation still has yet to be solved. Nobody knows where Nancy Guthrie is after the kidnapping. And are you laughing at me?
4: Why the way you pronounce it? You're like,
6: well,
4: Nancy's...
6: I can't say Nancy Guthrie is very hard for me to say.
4: I shouldn't be laughing. It's
6: you're laughing at me. Well, anyways, now if you don't know who that is, that's the mother of Savannah Guthrie, who was on the Today Show, and I believe she walked away from the Today Show recently.
4: Well, with all this, yeah,
6: with everything that's going on,
4: there was rumors she might come back, but
6: now authorities discovered human remains in the desert about 15 miles away from Nancy's home.
4: Okay.
6: So a lot of people were like, okay. This is it.
4: This is her, yeah.
6: Plot twist, not Nancy.
4: What the heck? There's just random bones out there?
6: Bones. And somebody found them in a remote area only accessible by a long hike.
4: Ooh-wee. Well, then, I mean, okay.
6: Right? Now, police sources say the bones were bleached white.
4: Okay, so they've been out there a while.
6: Meaning the sun had been beating on them for a long time, much longer than would have been possible if they were Nancy.
4: Okay, that was going to be my next question. Has she been missing long enough to be in that condition?
6: Right. Well, I don't know the science behind it or how long it takes for stuff to get bleached.
4: Dude, there's something so shady about all of this, man. When they released that door cam video, that told me something was up.
6: Well, the person knew about it. It seemed like the person knew exactly what they were doing and have done that before.
4: There was no sense of urgency to that person who was about to kidnap a famous person's mom.
6: Right.
4: And they were just
6: for
4: leisurely.
6: Ransom.
4: There's something. So one of these days, the truth is going to come out about this.
6: Now, those police sources also say there's still no leads in terms of finding Nancy's remains or identifying the kidnappers. So that is still kind of at a stalemate from where it was, but they did find bones. No word on who it is, how it got out there, any of that. But the fact that there were bones 15 miles from her home, crazy.
4: I mean, they do say a lot of problems get buried in the desert, you know. I got that from Casino.
6: That is a great movie.
4: I just rewatched it over the weekend. I watched it on YouTube Premium, though. And they did some terrible dubbing of some of the curse words on there. I was like,
6: oh, really?
4: I was like, you mean with YouTube Premium, I can't get curse words?
6: Man.
4: I'll decide if it's too many. Doesn't that movie hold the record for the most F words in a movie ever?
6: I think so, because I think Joe Pesci's the one that drops a hammer of them.
4: A lot of them. It's a lot.
6: You know what we should do one weekend?
4: What?
6: If you ever want to hang out.
4: I do.
6: We should just get in on all of those, like Goodfellas, Scarface, Casino.
4: You know what we could do? We could combine my love and your love together. I got a little battery pack. It says it'll run a flat screen TV for 8 hours. Movies on the boat.
6: We'd have to do it at night, though, because the glare from the sun.
4: That's true. But we could do it.
6: We could throw out some light up bobbers, too, and really have ourselves an night.
4: All right, we got further business
6: we
4: to gotta
6: lock in.
4: Too,
6: we got to lock in.
4: Jennifer Leverins from our newsroom has stopped in because it's time for a round of the feud. Brian Riley and I will now go head-to-head. As long as you have a question for us, Jen.
0: Sure do.
4: I knew you would. Brian Riley, do you mind turning your headphones down? Jennifer Leverins, what is the question?
0: August is back to school month. We asked 100 people. Top 5 answers on the board. Name something kids need for the first day of school.
4: We got it?
0: You got it.
4: All right. Whatever question that was, that is what we will go head to head with in a round of the feud on the way next.

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1: The female voice you hear, well, that's Jennifer Leverin. She's from our newsroom, and the reason why she's joined us is because it is time for a round of the feud. Hi there, Jennifer Leverin.
2: Hi.
1: Not that we didn't just see you a couple seconds ago, but what's the question today?
2: All right, August is back to school month. We asked 100 people, top five answers on the board. Name something kids need for the first day of school.
1: Okay. This is a good one. That's what we got today in this round of
2: The Feud!
1: I don't think I've won one in like 6 weeks.
3: Yeah, so. It's been about a month.
1: I'm up first.
3: Yep.
2: Okay.
1: It's funny. I'm thinking of the song Hot for Teacher by Van Halen. And I think of the part where he goes, I got my pencil. Give me something to write on. So I'm going to say a pencil, Jen. You got to have that number two pencil first day.
2: Show me pencil.
1: Yeah.
2: Yes, writing utensil, number one answer.
1: Okay.
3: I figured. All right. You got that going for you, Kelly Jordan. Yep. How many answers are on this board, Jen?
2: Five.
1: Riding pretty high, Brian Riley. I'm riding pretty high right now.
3: Well, it's only downhill from here. Okay. So, I mean, if you're going to school, you got to have a backpack, right?
1: Oh, man.
3: Give me a backpack, Jen.
2: Show me backpack.
1: Yeah. When I was in high school, I thought it would be funny, like a gag, to show up with an MC Hammer backpack. It was not funny.
3: Was it a gag, or did you go out and buy that thinking it was cool?
1: No, it was a gag, because I was getting older, and MC Hammer wasn't quite as popular anymore. But I thought, hey, how funny would it be to be a high school student with an MC Hammer backpack?
3: Yeah.
1: The beatings were unmerciful.
3: You know what stinks? Is if you were in this generation,
1: yeah,
3: you would have been the funniest guy around.
1: I know. I was ahead of my time.
3: You were ahead of your career?
2: Ahead of your time.
3: Dang.
2: That's what it was.
1: All right, so the question again, Jen.
2: All right, we asked 100 people, top five answers on the board. Name something kids need for the first day of school.
1: I want to say, like, new clothes, because that was so big back in the day. Maybe, like, new shoes, maybe. I got one. How about a lunchbox?
2: Show me lunchbox!
3: Do they use lunchboxes anymore? Is that a thing?
1: Know. I don't know.
3: I saw that trend where what are they called? Bento boxes?
2: Yeah.
3: Did you see that where the parents are making the lunches and like cutting out stars on the fruit and putting them in little containers?
1: We would have done that back in the day. We would have totally done that.
3: So much extra work for no reason.
1: We would have done that.
3: All right. So you got a strike on you.
1: Yeah.
3: So I'm feeling pretty good. What was the question again, Jen?
1: Just a letter.
3: Refresh this brain of mine.
2: All right. Name something kids need for the first day of school. They need writing utensils.
3: Yep.
2: They need a backpack.
3: Well, I mean, I would feel like if you have a writing utensil, you need to write on something. Is a notebook a part of this, Jen?
2: Show me notebook!
1: Damn!
3: I mean, I felt hand in hand.
1: Does that include a trapper keeper?
2: I don't know.
1: Do you even know what a trapper keeper is?
3: Yeah, I do know what a trapper keeper is. That's a deep cut of a trap. That's a deep cut, Kelly Jordan.
1: I'm feeling nostalgic, Jen. Yeah. I'm feeling nostalgic.
3: You should definitely say trapper keeper, see what happens.
1: I'm going to skip that one.
3: Okay.
1: Okay. So what do you need for the first day of school?
2: Writing utensils, notebooks and paper,
3: yep.
2: Backpack.
1: I have a feeling that these are going to be so obvious when...
3: Probably.
2: Probably.
1: Yeah. I'm just going to go with new clothes, Jen. I know that that's not on there. But.
2: Show me clothing!
1: Oh!
3: Get out of here.
1: Shock the world!
3: Get out of here. Clothes?
2: Clothing and shoes.
1: Gotta have the new drip.
3: So there's one left on this board, huh?
2: There's one left on the board.
3: Do I play the villain and purposely tank this one so Kelly has to guess?
1: No, I don't want your charity.
3: Well, it's no charity. It's all up to you either way.
1: Oh, okay. I see what you're saying.
3: I don't have a strike on me. Okay. And there's one left.
2: Yeah, he's playing with house money.
3: Yeah, I'm playing with house money. All right. So if I were to guess, I don't know the age limit of these kids. But, like, are markers and crayons on the list?
1: That would be writing utensils, I think.
3: Is that a writing utensil?
2: That would be writing utensils.
3: Okay, never mind then. That was a stupid guess.
2: I saved you from a strike, buddy.
3: Thank you. Well, I mean, I would have taken it because Kelly would have had to guess. What about a folder, Jen?
2: All right, show me folder.
1: Clear the wall, baby! Clear it! Woo! If I would have said trapper keeper, would you have given me folder?
2: I would have.
1: Damn, I should have said trapper keeper.
3: That's unbelievable.
2: Like, you said two things, man.
3: That's unbelievable.
1: Did you win again?
3: Come on.
1: Dang it.
3: You act surprised at this point.
1: Right. What is that? Like seven wins in a row?
3: I might have just set the new Kelly Jordan Show record of most wins in a row.
1: You're on a hot streak.
3: Hey, don't worry. The crash is going to be spectacular.
1: So.
3: It's going to be fantastic.
1: All right, Jen. Well, let's run her back here.
2: All right. August is back to school month. We asked 100 people, top five answers on the board. Name something kids need for the first day of school. Writing utensil. Notebooks and paper. Backpack. Clothing and shoes. And a folder.
3: Man, we almost got it, like, in order.
1: Dang, yeah, that is pretty good. That's pretty good. Well, all right, you know what? I'm so used to it now, it doesn't even sting anymore.
3: No, well, I can't wait to see what it's like when you win. How excited you get.
1: I'm taking the next day off. All right, we'll do this again next week. Another round of...
0: The Feud!
1: Man, dude, you are on a winning streak.
3: Winners win, baby.
1: Yes, they do. Yes, they do. Hey, speaking of winners, we got happy hour on the way next. Thanks to Audio Video Extremes. This 13-year-old boy did something so amazing for this young lady. It's just, it's such a great story. That's what happy hour is all about. You know this already.
3: Yeah.
1: Thanks to Audio Video Extremes. It's on the way next.
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7: From the newsroom, I'm Alex Carminati. Allegiant Airlines has announced that service from Grand Forks International Airport to Orlando Sanford International Airport will be available for next year's spring break season. There'll be nonstop seasonal flights. The flights will start on February 10th and run until April 17th. Meanwhile, Minneapolis-St. Paul International Airport will have fewer Sun Country flights starting this fall. Thrifty Traveler executive editor Kyle Potter says the Allegiant-owned airline is cutting its September schedule by about one-third, with some destinations being dropped altogether. Allegiant says they have a shortage of pilots. Sanford Health is building a primary care clinic that'll be located inside of Fargo South High School. The project will cost $1.4 million. It'll be paid for through Sanford's General Capital Fund. Some of the classrooms at the school will be turned into clinical space. From the newsroom, I'm Alex Carminati.
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18: Lots of sunshine today with highs around 77. Northwest winds 8 to 15 miles per hour. 48 tonight, clear skies. Daytime highs approaching 82 tomorrow, mainly clear. Mid-80s Thursday, cooler on Friday with highs in the low 80s. Take a look at the extended forecast. 80 Saturday, 83 Sunday, and 86 on Monday. I'm meteorologist Paul Frobley on 97 Kick. Right now, it's 49 degrees.
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20: Nobody? Okay. That's fine. You're the second oldest, and then you see another kid come, and then another kid come, and then another kid come, and you just watch your inheritance go down and down and down and down. This is how my mom would tell us there was a new baby coming. It was during prayer time. She would get all the kids upstairs. She'd call for us. Andy, Charlie, Billy, prayer time. Betsy, Maggie, Addie, prayer time. And then we all got up there for prayers, and then we started prayers. God bless Andy, Charlie, Billy, Betsy, Maggie, Addie, Mary Kate, and when my mom said and, me and my brothers were looking at each other like, how are they still doing it?
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0: It's all thanks to the great people over there at Audio Video Extremes. So this is about a 13-year-old boy. His name is Zach Waters, and he spent 300 hours of his time using his 3D printing skills to help out a young girl. So Waters is from Utah, and he became fascinated with 3D printing after watching a YouTube channel about the technology, which I still don't 100% understand how 3D printing works.
3: I know you download the specs,
0: right?
3: And then you put it on the computer, and then you can load it in there, and it does all that.
0: I probably could have figured that part out on my own. What I'm saying is the actual 3D printer itself.
3: Yeah, just prints.
0: Yeah. Oh, for real? Man, you're so in that world.
3: Hey, man, I'm locked in.
0: How is it I know so little and you know so much? Anyway, he wanted to make cool things, and he discovered Make Good, which is a nonprofit that creates 3D printed assistive devices for people with disabilities. And he found the perfect way to combine his newfound passion for 3D printing and a way to help others. So his summer project was to build a custom wheelchair for a 21 month old girl. He spent roughly 300 hours designing, printing, testing, and assembling the chair. He also made sure it included features that could make a difference for the toddler and her family. The wheelchair has pink accents because pink was the girl's favorite color.
3: Yep.
0: It also included a removable cup holder, a tray table, along with space on the back where some of her heavy medical equipment could be stored while she's in this wheelchair. It had a footrest on it, headrest. It can be adjusted as she grows. And he also made some straps. Obviously, he didn't 3D print those, but he made some straps for it also. And it looks like kind of just like a... It looks like something you would see in Mario Kart, really. It's got like pink handles and lime green and yellow. It looks really cool. And the grandmother of Charlotte Waters, the young lady who's going to be getting the wheelchair, said, "We hope he always remembers that the greatest legacy anyone can leave is to make someone's life better." She said, "His age does not define his ability to make a difference. His character does." And they're saying, or he's saying that, you know, it was his honor to spend that much of his free time. 300 hours is a lot of time, dude, for a 13-year-old kid. During his summer vacation.
3: Yeah.
0: And he said, "It was my honor to do this." And he said, "This is what I want to do with the rest of my life." He's like, "I want to help people with disabilities," which that's so awesome, dude. To be at 13 and be like, "I know what I want to do with the rest of my life. I want to help people with disabilities."
3: Right.
0: Is incredible. And the fact he's already doing it at 13 with his free time. Amazing kid right there.
3: 100%.
0: That's what Happy Hour is all about, man.
3: That's right.
0: That's why Audio Video Extreme says, man, keep them stories coming. So we do exactly that. That was today's Happy Hour. And it's funny looking at this. So I obviously have pictures of the wheelchair in front of me.
3: Yeah.
0: I'm like, how the hell did he 3D print that?
3: Talent.
0: It's just, it's incredible. I did see that they're going to start 3D printing houses with gigantic concrete 3D printers.
3: I saw that too. I don't know if I buy in on it, but.
0: Not yet, but it's just.
3: I mean, it's pretty cool that they're starting it.
0: No one bought in on AI when it first started either, and look where we're at now.
3: No.
0: You know what I'm saying?
3: Yeah, speak the truths.
0: Hey, on the way, we got to look at your local news. Of course, a small town salute is on the way. And dude, I had a maybe it's just me for the show today about this $3.2 billion project they're doing in Fargo.
3: Yeah.
0: And I was like, wait, this is not that interesting at all.
3: Oh, good.
0: It had to do it. So I'm going to find something else for it, because the more I thought about it, the more I was like, it was interesting to me.
3: You didn't think anybody else would find it?
0: It's fun? One of the biggest projects ever that the Army Corps of Engineers has ever undertaken, and it's happening in Fargo. But it's just not that interesting.
3: So, well, good.
0: Maybe I'll find something else for Maybe It's Just Me this morning. Anyway, it's all coming up, man. Stick around. It'll be a surprise to all of us what happens in Maybe It's Just Me.
3: Oh, I can't wait.

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1: We want to say good morning to everybody listening in Cavalier, North Dakota, population 1,246. Their population actually quadrupled in size back in the 1970s because of the United States Anti-Ballistic Missile Program during the Cold War with the Soviet Union. 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
5: Lots of sunshine today with highs around 77. Northwest winds 8 to 15 miles per hour. 48 tonight, clear skies. Daytime highs approaching 82 tomorrow, mainly clear. Mid-80s Thursday, cooler on Friday with highs in the low 80s. Take a look at the extended forecast. 80 Saturday, 83 Sunday, and 86 on Monday. I'm meteorologist Paul Frondley on 97 KICK. Right now, it's 49 degrees.
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7: Who think it is, and I'm going to tell you why and who's doing it and what cars have it. Coming up next on the Kelly Jordan Show, and maybe it's just me.

0: It's all fake.
1: Sometimes Kelly finds things interesting that no one else does. We mean absolutely no one. It's time for Maybe It's Just Me.
0: So this is pretty interesting. I don't know if you ever saw the movie with Vince Vaughn and Kevin James where they were trying to come up with car sounds for an electric car. It was a weird movie, not a very good one even.
2: You don't even have a name for it?
0: I can't even remember what it was called.
2: Ah, good.
0: Anyway, that was the whole point of that movie. But do you know that that's actually going on? BMW was the first ones that started that. It was called Active Sound Design Technology, and they started back in 2009. The reason why is because cars were getting so quiet on the inside that people were paying for these high-performance cars.
2: Yeah.
0: And they weren't hearing, like, they wanted to hear and feel the motor. So they started experimenting with this technology that would produce even if you had a four-cylinder, like a turbo four-cylinder, it would pump fake car sounds through your car stereo speakers to make you feel like you had a more powerful engine than what you had. And BMW has admitted this. Ford has admitted this. Toyota has admitted this.
2: It almost sounds... I mean, it's fake.
0: Audi admitted it.
2: Can I ask a question, though?
0: Well, it is fake.
2: Well,
0: yeah.
2: I know it's fake.
0: That's the whole point of this whole thing.
2: Now, I don't know if you deep dove.
0: Well, go ahead.
2: My question is
0: ask me a question.
2: So you know how it makes the engine noise for you?
0: Right.
2: So if you accelerate, does it keep the same noise?
0: No, it accelerates with you. That's why they call it active sound technology.
2: Oh.
0: So it's computer-generated engine sounds pumped into your car stereos that adjust with your motor. So I'm sure there's a sensor somewhere that reads your RPMs or something or reads your speed. You know, that technology probably sounds pretty easy to actually do.
2: Right.
0: But and so they're saying that with this technology, people felt more connected to their sports cars, and they actually saw sales of their more high-performance cars going up because people felt like, okay, now I'm getting what I'm paying for, because they actually saw a decline in sales of high-performance cars because people weren't, feeling that they had that, just that, you know, you're paying for
2: it. You didn't feel the goods.
0: Right, you're paying for a V8. You want to feel it in your plums. Sorry, that's from Eastbound and Down. It always pops into my head.
2: It's honestly one of my favorite lines that we say.
0: But I know.
2: Okay, now don't you think that Tesla should have done something like that too? You ever been in a Tesla?
0: No, I haven't. But maybe if you're buying an electric car, you're okay with it being silent because you know you're paying for an electric car. You probably don't want that engine noise. But should they make it an option to where if you buy a Tesla, you can get...
2: They probably have that as an option.
0: Right. You can get that motor sound.
2: I wonder if there's a way to turn off that engine noise sound.
0: That would be interesting. That I don't know.
2: Like, there's just like a little cord they just
0: knock off. This is interesting. They say it's not simply a recording of the car's computers are constantly monitoring the engine RPMs, engine load, torque, accelerated position, vehicle speed, driving mode, and engine characteristics.
2: Don't you think they should just go back to the original motors then?
0: No, because I don't know. For me, I wouldn't care. I'd want silence. I want my car to be as quiet as possible.
2: Right, because then when you hear the noise, you know something's wrong. Here's the other thing with that sound. Say you do have something defective in your engine, a.k.a. my truck.
0: You don't know.
2: Right. Like, if you have the
0: sound. Like, she's purring like a kitten.
2: It sounds great. The next thing you know, actually, your engine's about to blow up in, five blocks. So right. You better figure this out.
0: Hey, look, Deb texting in. I have a Lexus hybrid, and it has fake engine noises. Now, Deb, because you're talking to a couple of poors who could never afford a Lexus hybrid, can you shut that off? Like, say you just hey, I want to cruise silent. Run them silent, run them deep.
2: I wonder if you can. I like having noise. Electric cars are creepy quiet, Deb says.
0: Deb says that?
2: Deb says that.
0: I can imagine. They make a weird... Have you noticed electric cars make that weird, choir kind of sound when they drive by? It sounds like a choir of angels singing.
2: No, I just hear, the wooing sound, the...
0: Yeah. Well, some of them sound different. It's eerie, dude.
2: No, Deb says you can't shut it off.
0: You can or cannot?
2: Cannot.
0: Okay.
2: Cannot shut it off.
0: Okay, I just did a deep dive for you.
2: Yeah.
0: It says on many cars, you can disable or reduce the artificial engine sound, but the exact procedure depends on the make, model, and year.
2: See, I want to be bumping my tunes, but I don't want my engine noise to go up with my tunes.
0: Yeah.
2: You know, that should be it staying at one decibel level.
0: It reminds me of back in the day, because I was so into car stereos when I was younger.
2: Yeah,
0: so
2: still
0: into
2: are? What do you mean, still
0: I
2: are.
0: Still am, yeah.
2: You still are.
0: But every time you would maybe hook up too big of an amp, you would get this, that they call it alternator whine.
2: Okay.
0: And I even have it on my boat a little bit because I put way too big of an amp in there. That's what I'm picturing, but I'm sure the technology is way better than that.
2: Probably.
0: But yeah, so on a lot of these high-performance cars, the engine that you're hearing is a fake sound.
2: Heck yeah.
0: That's incredible, man. I never knew they did that until just today, as a matter of fact.
2: Why? You learn something new every day.
0: Right, right.
2: And so now you that today.
0: And maybe you didn't find this interesting. I totally get it. I totally get it if you didn't find it interesting. I did. And that's the whole point of this entire segment, man. Because I can look you right in the face and say, fine, you didn't like it, but maybe jump out.
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4: Lots of sunshine today with highs around 77. Northwest winds 8 to 15 miles per hour. 48 tonight, clear skies. Daytime highs approaching 82 tomorrow, mainly clear. Mid-80s Thursday, cooler on Friday with highs in the low 80s. Take a look at the extended forecast. 80 Saturday, 83 Sunday, and 86 on Monday. I'm meteorologist Paul Frondley on 97 Kick. Right now, it's 49 degrees.
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0: There's a new insult you have to be aware of, Brian Riley.
1: Kate?
0: If someone from Gen Z calls you polyester, they're insulting you.
1: Really?
0: Yes, this is the new one making the rounds on social media, TikTok, Twitch, everywhere, X.
2: Okay.
0: If someone calls you polyester, it means that you're low quality or inauthentic, just like polyester.
1: Can I speak truths?
0: Go ahead.
1: That's genius.
0: It's good.
3: That's
0: dude.
3: So good, dude. That's honestly real good.
0: I thought the same thing when I read it this morning. I was like, oh, man, Gen Z does it again.
3: Dude, they nailed that.
0: So they say it started in the video editing community, and now it's all over the comment sections everywhere else. For example, there's a TikTok where an 18-year-old is talking about the life he wants in his 20s. He has a penthouse in New York City, enjoys fancy drinks at a coffee shop, while an automated AI agent does his work, spends his afternoons playing tennis, and takes last minute business trips to Europe. People call that a polyester lifestyle.
1: That sounds like a great life, though.
0: Dude, it does sound pretty
1: sweet.
0: Minus
1: the tennis. I'd switch it to, like,
0: golf maybe.
1: Probably.
0: Right, yeah.
1: It's more of a rich man.
0: Softball, yeah.
1: Yeah, whatever's a rich man's sport. You'll be playing that polo.
0: Yeah, highlight. That would be the best one. I don't even know what highlight is. Makes me laugh.
3: No, nothing about American sports, but highlight, all up in it.

0: You're talking about it?
1: I got some big news.
2: We're talking about it.
0: Turn it up. Here's what's trending on the Kelly Jordan Show.
3: Am I pronouncing her name right? Hayden Panettiere?
4: No, it's Hayden Panettiere.
3: Tier. Dang it.
4: I mean, you might be saying it right. We might be saying it wrong forever. I don't know.
3: I know, dude. If anyone's saying it wrong, it's me. I get celebrity names wrong.
4: Ah, you were close.
3: Yeah, I mean, absolutely no disrespect by mispronouncing her name. But anyway, so they did the autopsy yesterday. If you don't know, she passed away on Sunday. And I hate to say this. I don't think it's really a surprise to anybody. Apparent cause of death was a result of an overdose.
4: Yeah.
3: She had flown to Greenville, South Carolina on Saturday with her on-again, off-again boyfriend, Brian Hickerson. They went to an Airbnb. Brian and his brother had been living in an apartment complex. Just before 2 p.m. on Sunday, a 911 call was received about an unidentified female who had gone into cardiac arrest. Authorities were there within minutes. They performed CPR. She was pronounced dead an hour later. The 911 call mentioned an overdose and a Narcan was found on a mattress.
4: Yeah.
3: It's not clear if it was used for her or if it was used for someone else in the apartment. The local coroner said that there were no signs of trauma that would have contributed to her death.
4: Oh.
3: God, I hate hearing that, man. It's like when, what's his name from Friends passed away?
4: Matthew Perry.
3: I picture them just in their loneliest moment.
4: Right
3: then and there when they felt like this is all I got.
4: Oh,
3: that just breaks my heart. And she was so beautiful and just seemed like a sweetheart. And, God, I just hate to hear it.
4: I mean, we had talked about it yesterday, but the amount of, I don't want to say trauma, but the amount of trauma, I guess would be the right word, that she had gone through. Like, I just read an article saying that she had started partying with adults at 13.
3: Yeah, well, that's, you know,
4: like,
3: what's funny?
4: No, I get that's the Hollywood way, but man.
3: Well, a lot of people are saying, too, like, she started to kind of speak out about some of the things that happened to her when she was a young girl in Hollywood. And, of course, the conspiracy theorists now are like, well, hey, did they come get her because she started to reveal their secrets? But, I mean,
4: I don't think that.
3: I always go back to Drew Barrymore when she talks about her mom bringing her to clubs at, like, 12 years old and she's getting drunk, you know?
4: She's getting blasted at 12.
3: I used to always want to be famous, and now that I see stuff, I'm like, man, maybe it's not worth it.
4: No.
3: Maybe it's not worth it to be famous.
4: No, not even a little bit.
3: So, anyway, so sad, but they think that the cause of death was an overdose.
4: That's crazy. Ugh. That's so unfortunate. So, Matthew McConaughey, very popular.
3: Yes.
4: Because people think he's a stoner, right? I mean,
3: I think he is.
4: Well, he was. Not anymore.
3: Okay.
4: And the reason why? Janet Jackson.
3: Okay, all right. Please explain.
4: Okay, so he did a segment with Rolling Stones with My Life in 10 Songs, which I think is a genius bit.
3: Oh, that is good.
4: And they had a list of 10 songs where it's important, like songs that were important in his life.
3: We should steal that.
4: Well, we'll definitely steal that. Write it down. One of them was Janet Jackson's song, That's the Way Love Goes.
5: Like a moth to a flame.
4: Is this it?
5: Fire.
3: Yeah, I love this song. This video is one of the sexiest videos ever.
4: Sexier than Casey Musgrave's new, like, rattlesnake bite video, whatever that's called.
3: I got that one downloaded on my phone.
4: Thank God for YouTube Premium. Well, he said he was on his way to his own birthday party, which his friends were throwing for him at a club.
3: Okay.
4: He'd been, but before he'd set out, someone gave him a joint. And when he got to the club, smoked it in his car in the parking lot, as Matthew McConaughey would.
3: He hotboxed.
4: And then this happened. He said, quote, I listened to Janet Jackson's song, That's the Way Love Goes, 24 times in a row.
3: Good Lord.
4: Must have been a good joint. And when I finally got out of the car to go into my birthday party, no one was in there because it was over. So my brother just got absolutely ripped in his own car listening to this song 24 times in a row. Now, you're probably thinking that Matthew was like a seasoned smoker by then, because how could one joint send you over the edge?
3: Right.
4: He said, a lot of y'all don't remember, but weed used to be you could roll a joint, smoke it, pass it around. Everyone giggles, gets the munchies, and maybe runs off and tries to, you know, get a little action.
3: Okay. I don't know anything about weed, so I'll have to take your word for it.
4: So then when he started getting this, the good stuff, like one hit, made him just go over the edge.
3: Really?
4: Yeah, oh yeah. The new stuff is pretty strong. And he's like, that was not like the weed I had smoked before. He said he didn't say when this happened or what birthday he was celebrating, but he said because of that moment and because of Janet Jackson sucking him in for 24 straight times in a row, no more a pot smoker.
3: Now, I know nothing about marijuana.
4: Yeah, so?
3: But I can see how this would be a good song to listen to if you're a little messed up.
4: Oh, I turn up a little bit.
3: Why are you...
4: I'm just-

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14: Mainly clear today with a high of 77. Northwesterly winds 8 to 15 miles per hour. Lows around 48 tonight. 82 tomorrow, mainly sunny skies. High temperatures reach up to 86 Thursday under partly cloudy skies. 82 Friday. A peek at the extended shows 80 Saturday, 83 Sunday, and 86 on Monday. I'm meteorologist Paul Frombly on 97 Kick. 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
16: Nobody? Okay. That's fine. You're the second oldest, and then you've seen another kid come, and then another kid come, and then another kid come, and you just watch your inheritance go down and down and down and down. This is how my mom would tell us there was a new baby coming. It was during prayer time. She would get all the kids upstairs. She'd call for us. Andy, Charlie, Billy, prayer time. Betsy, Maggie, Addie, prayer time. And then we all got up there for prayers, and then we started prayers. God bless Andy, Charlie, Billy, Betsy, Maggie, Addie, Mary Kate, and... And when my mom said, and... Me and my brothers were looking at each other like, how are they still doing it?
0: That was your laughter at 20 after. On the Kelly Jordan Show.

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1: If you listen to the show long enough, you know we're not big readers.
0: Fair enough.
1: We're not big readers. Like, we have to admit it. We know what we are and we are not.
0: I'm embarrassed by it, but you're right.
1: So, but this is right up our alley. So do you know walking around, you walk a lot. You see those free book things people put on their yards.
0: Yeah, the little free library.
1: Yeah, the free library. Well, there's one that's right up our alley.
0: Okay.
1: It's not a free library. It's a mini Blockbuster. Free Blockbusters are what they're calling.
0: Oh, dang.
1: So people are taking those exact same deals. And for $420, you can get pre-painted like newspaper dispensers and stuff for them.
0: Yeah.
1: And then you can put in movies, DVDs, VHSs, which people are doing.
0: Oh, that's cool.
1: And so instead of walking around looking for a book, you go grab a movie, go home, get lazy again, and drop it off later on.
0: That's an awesome idea.
1: That's what I'm saying.
0: You know what sucks? I just donated like probably 200 DVDs to Goodwill, too.
1: Yeah, you could have been putting them on your front lawn.
0: You should have started me a little business.
1: You could have started, well, it's free.
0: Well, there's no profit.
1: Yeah, you would have made no money. You could have started the business.
0: Yeah, it's true.
1: By the way, if you want to check it out, the website that says that Blockbuster LLC seems cool with them renting their likeness for the free library.
0: Oh, that's awesome. So, I love that.
1: Hey, get ready.

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3: from the newsroom, I'm Alex Carminati. Allegiant Airlines has announced that service from Grand Forks International Airport to Orlando Sanford International Airport will be available for next year's spring break season. There'll be nonstop seasonal flights. The flights will start on February 10th and run until April 17th. Meanwhile, Minneapolis-St. Paul International Airport will have fewer Sun Country flights starting this fall. Thrifty Traveler executive editor Kyle Potter says the Allegiant-owned airline is cutting its September schedule by about one-third, with some destinations being dropped altogether. Allegiant says they have a shortage of pilots. Sanford Health is building a primary care clinic that will be located inside of Fargo South High School. The project will cost $1.4 million. It will be paid for through Sanford's General Capital Fund. Some of the classrooms at the school will be turned into clinical space. From the newsroom, I'm Alex Carminati.
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11: Mainly clear today with a high of 77. Northwesterly winds 8 to 15 miles per hour. Lows around 48 tonight. 82 tomorrow, mainly sunny skies. High temperatures reach up to 86 Thursday under partly cloudy skies. 82 Friday. A peak at the extended shows 80 Saturday, 83 Sunday, and 86 on Monday. I'm meteorologist Paul Frombly on 97 Kick. Currently 55.
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1: We want to know, what is the silliest argument you've ever gotten with your partner?
2: We have gotten an argument about putting clothing on our pet. And you'd be surprised, it's my husband putting the clothes on the pet, not me. And he'll, like, walk the dog outside, and she'll be in, like, a three-piece suit. And I'm like, what are you doing to this dog? She does not want to wear clothes. But then she'd bite me if I tried to take it off her. And he spends a lot of money on it, too, because dog clothes are not cheap.
3: I think the silliest argument me and my wife has ever had has been over ketchup and mustard. She cooks this, I don't know, it's like a mustard hamburger thing that she cooks, and I start putting ketchup on it. She said that this is a mustard dish. It, you know, it does not go with ketchup, but it's hamburger mixed in with it. Ketchup goes with hamburger. I mean, she fixed it a couple of times after we had the argument. And I went to get the ketchup, and she looked at me, and I just put it back in the refrigerator.
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1: We want to say good morning to everybody listening in Cavalier, North Dakota, population 1,246. Their population actually quadrupled in size back in the 1970s because of the United States anti-ballistic missile program during the Cold War with the Soviet Union. That's a lot of people for a town that only covers 0.8 square miles, but that's why Cavalier, North Dakota, you get today's Small Town Salute.
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4: Mainly clear today with a high of 77. Northwesterly winds, 8 to 15 miles per hour. Lows around 48 tonight. 82 tomorrow, mainly sunny skies. High temperatures reach up to 86 Thursday under partly cloudy skies. 82 Friday. A peek at the extended shows, 80 Saturday, 83 Sunday, and 86 on Monday. I'm meteorologist Paul Frombly on 97 Kick. Currently 55.
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Luke Combs, one number away on the Valley State Country 97 Kick. How you doing? Brian Riley, welcome into Tuesday. Hopefully better than Monday. It is for me. I didn't lock my keys in my truck today, so we're on the up and up. Right now, Zach John King, 97 Kick. Now he-

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11: Mainly clear today with a high of 77. Northwesterly winds 8 to 15 miles per hour. Lows around 48 tonight. 82 tomorrow, mainly sunny skies. High temperatures reach up to 86 Thursday under partly cloudy skies. 82 Friday. A peek at the extended shows, 80 Saturday, 83 Sunday, and 86 on Monday. I'm meteorologist Paul Frombly on 97 Kick. Right now, it's 61 degrees.
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Billy Currington on the Valleys of Country 97 Kick. You want to hear something today? Kind of get you through this Tuesday, closer to the weekend. Let me know. 701-738-0097 right now. Russell Dickerson, Happen to Me on the Valleys of Country 97 Kick.

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97 Kick, and autopsy still underway for Hayden Panettiere, who passed away yesterday. But early reports saying overdose. No foul play, none of that. But once toxicology reports come back, we'll kind of have a better idea. I got

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August 18th, pumpkin spice latte season is here. Only reason I know that is because I heard my first ad for it, which I will say, it's getting a little later on because I swore they started pumping those things out in like middle of June.

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14: Mainly clear today with a high of 77. Northwesterly winds 8 to 15 miles per hour. Lows around 48 tonight. 82 tomorrow, mainly sunny skies. High temperatures reach up to 86 Thursday under partly cloudy skies. 82 Friday. A peak at the extended shows 80 Saturday, 83 Sunday, and 86 on Monday. I'm meteorologist Paul Frombly on 97 Kick. Right now, 65.
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Lainey Wilson on the Valley City Country 97 Kick. And if you went out to lunch with somebody you knew who once had a thing for you, would you tell your significant other? That was what we had today in Am I Wrong? It was good. And you chimed in. 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

always see the people that have those take a book, return a book things in their front lawn. I'm like, man, I would love to be a part of that. I just hate reading. 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That one I'll actually

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7: 77 this afternoon under mainly sunny skies. Winds out of the northwest, 8 to 15 miles per hour. Lows around 48 tonight, clear skies. Mainly sunny tomorrow, 82. Mid-80s Thursday, low 80s Friday. Taking a look at the extended forecast, 80 Saturday, 83 Sunday, and 86 on Monday. I'm meteorologist Paul Frombly on 97 KICK. Currently 69.
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Red Dirt Road right here on the Valleys at Country 97 Kick. 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

I guess we're living amongst vampires, according to this. 97 Kick, Brian Riley, because Americans were asked, thinking about this past week, how many hours have you slept per night? The average was 7. 5% of people were like, nah, I didn't sleep at all. Like, not a little bit. That sounds miserable, and that sounds miserable. Ugh.

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5: 75 this afternoon under mainly sunny skies. Winds out of the northwest, 8 to 15 miles per hour. Tonight, 48. 82 tomorrow, mainly clear. Highs level off around 86. Thursday, under partly cloudy skies. 82 Friday. Looking further out, 80 Saturday, 83 Sunday, and 86 on Monday. I'm meteorologist Paul Trombley on 97 Kick. Currently, it's 70 degrees.
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Brett Young, 97 Kick. It's Brian Riley. That's going to do it for me. Have a great rest of your Tuesday. Not as bad as yesterday. I will say that. We're almost halfway done with the work week, too. Kicking that one off tomorrow. So talk to you then. Tucker Wetmore on Now 97.

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0: Valley's Hit Country 97 Kick. Good afternoon. What's going on? We're Chris and Chelsea.
1: Hey, y'all.
0: Jam-packed show for you here today. We have the return of Chris and Chelsea's Jerk Court.
1: Ooh.
0: Court's going to be in session.
1: I can't wait.
0: This one has to do with a couple of females. They're roommates, and they just got into a big old fight.
1: That'll happen. I have a lot of experience.
0: Tell you exactly why, and then we'll each represent one of them. We'll plead their case. And,
1: I can't wait to hear you represent a female. I can't wait.
0: Our listeners will be the jury. We'll do that right around 3:30 or so.
1: Okay.
0: Another round of Truth or Trash and a whole lot more as we get things rolling on a Tuesday.
1: Let's go.
0: Max McNally.

0: So I'm trying to figure out how many times you meet during a day. How many times do I get the gosh. I think it's been like three times today.
1: Well,
0: I got a couple last night when I got home because there was just a stray cup of water on the counter.
1: Not a stray cup of water.
0: I grabbed the cup of water and
1: you never do.
0: There was no ice or anything in it. I just dumped it in the fridge and I put the cup in the dishwasher.
1: You didn't dump it in the fridge. You dumped it in the sink.
0: I dumped it in the sink and I left the cup in the sink too.
1: I was so mad.
0: Why were you mad? Then I got
1: and now you screwed up everything.
0: So I dumped the water into the sink and I put the cup in the dishwasher and what do I get? I get
1: ugh.
0: And I was like, what is the ugh for?
1: Honey.
0: What did I do now?
1: Well, I'm picking sourdough out of my ring here.
0: You haven't made sourdough in a while.
1: So I know.
0: I thought you were done with that.
1: I thought I was too, but I was in a mood. Okay. It's a new moon, so I'm starting a new loaf. And I woke Dolene up and she was being so finicky. I tried to feed her the other day. She wasn't rising. And then she finally rose when I got home the next day. It's always a 24-hour process with her.
0: So the people that don't know, what is Dolene?
1: She is my sourdough starter.
0: You need starter to make sourdough bread, apparently.
1: Correct.
0: Yeah.
1: It's organic.
0: And it's supposed to grow and expand, I guess.
1: The labor of love.
0: Like
1: yes. It's a long, long process. So I found this TikTok hack where you cut off a little piece of the dough, you put it in a glass of water, and when the dough ball rises to the top, she's proofed, because this has been my struggle, she's proofed and she's ready to bake.
0: I did not see the little dough ball
1: no,
0: in the glass.
1: No, of course you wouldn't. Why didn't you just ask me, what is this glass for? You never.
0: It's a stray cup.
1: You never pick up stray cups. You never dump things away. You never load the dishwasher.
0: You also have a small cup on the table in the other room, too, that I like to put.
1: And you asked me about that.
0: Why is that one there?
1: And I told you that's for filtered water to go through the diffuser that's there.
0: We have like six random glasses of water just sitting around the house. It drives me nuts.
1: Well, it's also from that alien movie with Mel Gibson.
0: What the heck is going on? I like things tidy. I don't like things just laying all over the place.
1: The third cup that's there is to help water my other plants that are by the windowsill.
0: Oh, gosh. So,
1: but you didn't touch those. You touched the one that
0: I
1: needed.
0: So I threw the water away, so now it's my fault,
1: and
0: as usual, that the sourdough is going to be terrible this time around.
1: She overproofed, man.
0: Probably will be.
1: It's a me problem, but Chris, why did you throw it away?
0: For the second day in a row, we start the show with Chelsea's first world problems.
1: I do love you.
0: Yeah.
1: I'm just really, this love is just growing through a lot of trials right now.
0: Yeah, you love me more when I don't throw your random glasses of water away just sitting everywhere in the house.
1: So the next one, I just put a label on it that says, no touch. I had to do this when I was younger because my siblings would always get into my stuff. It drove me nuts.
0: All right, a lot of guys out there, at least they can relate with me right now.
1: I love you, but this, I am so scared to bake this loaf of bread. And you're going
0: to
1: eat it, dang it.
0: I'm scared to see how it's going to turn out.
1: I'm going
0: to
1: take a bite.
0: I want no part of it. I really do.
2: I'm ready for some country.
3: Craig

0: Kevin Kick.
1: I'm Brian Michaels. It's Hatch chili season. 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I love how people just show up at the lot. We're at 32nd Avenue South. 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
1: Brian Michaels with you, and in they go. Another batch. Is that a full case? You doing a full? Oh, it's a half. You can get a full or a half. It is, by the way, it's Hatch Chili time. Beautiful day today. I'm Brian Michaels. Hugo's on 32nd Avenue South. The people that are driving up for these, they're very focused. They get out of their vehicle. They're making a line right towards the tent where they're roasting these chilies. This event going on from 1 to 5. You don't want to miss it here. Faustin, they're going to be hitting up there the 20th. Pine River, 828, so the 28th of August. That's right around the corner. A full case of Hatch chilies, $59.99. Half case, $39.99. But if you just want to kind of try them out, you can get a burger. You can get Hatch chili rustic bread. They make that here. You got the Hatch chili olive cheese spread. And then, of course, they've got some salsas. They've got the powder. They also have the hot sauce, too. But these chilies come in three varieties. You got the mild, which is where I'm at. You got the medium. They call that the Big Jim. And then they got the hot one, the Sandia. But they don't last very long. People love them. They're here for a limited time. 1 to 5, Hugo's Roasting Chilies, Hatch Chilies in the parking lot.
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0: So this doesn't happen very often, but I witnessed a hit and run.
1: You did, and you didn't even call it in.
0: The other day, I witnessed a hit and run. What do you mean I didn't call it in? It's their problem.
1: You called me. You witnessed a crime happen, and typical Chris fashion, he's like, nah.
0: I just didn't want to involve myself. It wasn't that serious. It was just an awkward moment.
1: We'll leave it up to the listener to decide, because this was bizarre. Didn't it happen between two creepy vans?
0: I witnessed a hit and run. I did nothing. I'll explain why I did nothing.
1: Yeah.
0: And I didn't actually call 911 or call the police or even take a snapshot of the license plates.
1: Or phone the FBI.
0: I'll tell you exactly why. And you decide if I'm a bad person or not. I'll share the story coming up next with Chris.

0: So I witnessed the hit and run this past week, and I didn't call it in. I didn't do anything about it because I didn't feel the need to.
1: I was shocked.
0: So every
1: you
0: time
1: witness you witness a crime happen, and you just went, and then just moved on with your life.
0: Every time somebody bumps somebody, you're going to call it in like you're a little narc?
1: What do you mean every time? How often do you see two cars collide right in front of you? How often does that happen, Chris?
0: It wasn't a bad collision. It was just a car.
1: Oh, so now there's varying degrees of collision. Just tell everybody what happened.
0: There are several degrees.
1: Tell everybody what happened.
0: So I was on a basic road approaching a stoplight, pretty busy intersection. I was in there. There's two lanes that go straight, obviously. Mm-hmm. There's a left turn lane and a right turn lane. I was in the lane right next to the left turn lane. And I pull up a little bit. There's a car in front of me that wants to get into the left turn lane, but he doesn't really have enough room to get by the car in front of him.
1: I thought you said it was a van. There were two vans.
0: No, there was a minivan and a van.
1: Yeah, a minivan and a van. That's two vans.
0: Ironically, the minivan that was in front of me, he tried to squeeze in to get into the left lane to get up there to turn left.
1: Yeah.
0: And he totally swiped the van in front of him with his right side. The van went shook back.
1: It was rocking back and forth.
0: Slightly,
1: yes.
0: Not terribly, but it was
1: slightly.
0: It was noticeable where you felt it inside. And the minivan in front of me, once he gets past this van, he just goes up like nothing happened and gets in line in the left turn lane. And I look at his van. His whole right side is kind of smashed in. This was from a previous accident, obviously.
1: Oh, my gosh. So he's done this before.
0: So he's obviously a terrible driver.
1: Right. He's done this before.
0: I'm sitting there. I'm like, did I just witness that? Did I just see that happen? That car just totally nudged that car out of the way to get in the left lane, left turn lane.
1: Like it was bumper cars.
0: So I was like, what is the van going to do? Now, keep in mind, this van is kind of creepy looking. It has, like, no windows.
1: Super janky. Creeper van.
0: And I believe there was something spray painted on the side that says free candy.
1: You just made that up.
0: I did make that up. So I see the white van. He turns his wheels to the left like he's going to get in the left lane and follow this person, right?
1: Right. Yeah.
0: All of a sudden, he stops, and then he just doesn't do anything.
1: Did nothing.
0: The light turns green. The guy in the white van just continues straight through the intersection. Doesn't do anything. I was like, what?
1: Even though his whole van rocks back and forth from getting hit.
0: There's a little bit of damage, probably.
1: Yeah.
0: The guy in the left turn lane, he's still sitting there waiting to take a left turn. And they both just take off. And I was like, what did I just witness? Nobody cared about this. Or the person in the left turn lane probably turned at the same time because the lights were simultaneous.
1: You were there. You witnessed this happen.
0: What am I supposed to do? I was like,
1: erratic, dangerous driver who has obviously collided with others before.
0: Yeah.
1: And instead of, you know, just making a quick call.
0: So here's my guess.
1: To call them in. Did they have license plates?
0: I didn't want to get involved. Yeah, there were license
1: plates.
0: You
1: already were involved. You're a witness.
0: No, I was looking down. I pretend I saw nothing. So my guess is they both probably don't have valid driver's license.
1: This is how I can tell that you're from a big city.
0: Or they have arrest warrants out on them. Something's happening where neither one of them wanted the cops to show up.
1: Ugh.
0: So they both pretended it never happened.
1: You're exactly right.
0: You know what? I'm not getting involved. If they don't care enough, I don't care enough.
1: But what if they hit somebody else? You know what I mean? And then here's Chelsea, who's worked with like trafficked victims before.
0: Yeah.
1: Like I'm thinking, I'm like, okay, what if in the white creeper van there was like a family or like kids or like animals
0: or
1: illegals? And how do you know?
0: That's probably why they didn't call it in. He didn't follow the other person.
1: They always say that on the Netflix documentaries where they're like, oh, he seemed like a nice guy. Oh, it seemed like a nice creepy van.
0: So now you're making me feel bad.
1: As I should. You're a bad citizen.
0: I could have saved a whole family.
1: You could have.
0: Chelsea,
1: but you didn't.
0: The white van, there's a reason the white van didn't follow that one and get involved.
1: You didn't call it in. What's next, Chris? You're going to see an elderly person getting beat up and you're just going to whip out your phone and YouTube it?
0: No, I'm just going to pretend I didn't see it.
1: You're going to see two hoodlums scrapping in the yard?
0: I don't always get involved unless it's really necessary.
1: I think
0: if somebody got hurt in this situation, I'd probably do something. But if I called it, what are the police going to do? I mean, they're going to be like, what are the license plates? I'm like, you guys aren't going to follow up.
1: There's traffic cameras.
0: Who cares? Nobody's. You know what? The flocking cameras are all. Let them get flocked. I don't care. Like, everybody's watching everybody nowadays. Why do I have to? I didn't want to get involved. I was just tired. I want to go home. I didn't want to answer questions.
1: I've had those days. But do you remember the time that I was having the week from HE Double Hockey Sticks and I saw our neighbor's kids on the roof?
0: Yeah.
1: playing Ninja Warrior.
0: What does that got to do with this hit and run?
1: Well, they're running on a roof. The point is that I called in.
0: That's not my problem.
1: And it turned out that those kids were repeatedly left alone by their parents, and they could have fallen and gotten hurt.
0: As long as they're not running, falling off on our property.
1: Remember the other time that I called the cops when there was the giant 40-foot bonfire that was illegally burning next to our house and almost took out the golf course?
0: So what we're learning here is if you do anything terrible, don't let Chelsea be in the area because she's going to call it in and narc on you.
1: Remember when
0: she's the narc. I like to mind my own business.
1: The old lady who was wheelchair got stuck.
0: So let's end this right now. Did I do what would most people have done? Would you have called it in yes or no? 320-656-9453. That's the text number. I bet you most people are going to be like, that was minor, just whatever. They can deal with it.
1: Are you saying that caring about your community and the other citizens in it, are you saying that that's a bad thing?
0: Not my problem.
1: Not your problem. They're you're a witness.
0: No, they're terrible drivers. I'm a good driver. I'm not getting involved. I'm out of
1: Did
0: it.
1: Did you see the robber, Chris? I don't know.
0: No,
1: I didn't.
0: I was looking down, officer.
1: Don't care.
0: I don't want
1: to. I'm telling you.
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8: I'm Brian Michaels. We're at Hugo's, 32nd Avenue South. We're out here again. It's Hatch chili season. Get your freshly roasted. That's what they're doing. They're doing that till 5 o'clock here at the parking lot. People look for the blue tent. You could also get a burger, and they have chilies infused in there. But these are a big deal, and I'm not a chili or a pepper guy, really. I mean, yeah, I can do some stuff, but people that like this stuff, they really like it. Now, if you don't know anything about Hatch chilies, they come from Hatch, New Mexico. And it's kind of a valley area there. And just like what we have here with the Red River Valley, the regional soil there and that intense sun in the desert give these peppers a distinctive flavor that can't be replicated outside the valley. They're unique in that regard. There's also other products available. You've got the powder, you've got the salsa, you've got the hot sauce you can get in there, Hatch infused with Hatch chili. So get out here while the getting's good. This happens once a year, and we're in it right now. 1 to 5, it's going on. I'm at Hugo's, 32nd Avenue South. I'm Brian Michaels.
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4: Daytime highs approaching 75 this afternoon under mainly sunny skies. Winds out of the northwest, 8 to 15 miles per hour. Mainly clear skies again tonight. Lows dip down to about 48. Daytime highs.

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1: Got a girl.

0: So in today's day and age, do you recommend that most women kind of do background checks on the dudes they're dating?
1: 100%. It's one of my favorite things to do, whether we're dating or not.
0: Like on a first date, second date, is it third date thing?
1: I would say as soon as he asks you out.
0: Really?
1: Yep.
0: Why?
1: Run it.
0: To not waste your time or what?
1: Run it. Yeah. Yeah. But no, some girls like a bad boy and they're going to ignore red flags and they're going to, you know, make excuses for him. But
0: because they want to fix him.
1: Yeah, I can fix him. I can fix him. Yeah. No, you can't.
0: You're not going to fix them.
1: But I thoroughly love running background checks.
0: So is there a certain website? Is there a method to do it that doesn't cost money?
1: One thing, when I was an advocate, I would just use the free court systems. And Minnesota's a lot more open. Other states are locked down a little bit more. But it's just nice to just get a handle of it. Now, one thing that I do caution, you have to know how to read these reports. You know, just because you're charged with something doesn't mean you're, you know what I mean, a bad person.
0: Is there any way to not read a report and just do it? Like an easier way? It seems like a lot of work.
1: Maybe.
0: I'd just rather not date if I was a woman.
1: Now you're getting it. Isn't that sad?
0: Reason I bring it up is there's a woman who just revealed an FBI-like dating hack. She recommends that all women do this, and it's very simple.
1: I like simple.
0: You basically use your Venmo account.
1: Interesting.
0: Using Venmo to do a background check.
1: Yikes.
0: On the guy you're dating, she reveal exactly what you should do to maybe save yourself a lot of time.
1: Oh, boy.
0: We'll talk about it coming up.

0: this woman has gone viral revealing the FBI-like dating hack using Venmo.
1: I think I know where you're going with this.
0: Now, it's not going to give you a full report of their arrest history, if they have any, or every crime they've ever committed or whatnot.
1: No, but I think I know, because this is how I caught my ex.
0: But what's the number one thing that most people probably lie to you about when you meet them for the first time and you want to go out on a date? Because they give you your name, right?
1: And right.
0: They know you're going to Google that name.
1: Right.
0: So is that the real name?
1: Oh.
0: That's step one. Or is it a made-up name? Is it a different name?
1: Interesting.
0: Maybe it's a sibling or a brother's or a friend's name that they're using.
1: They would give you the wrong name?
0: So she reveals how to use Venmo to figure out the truth right away to save yourself a lot of time.
2: Naturally, I want to do extensive background checks on like anyone I consider going on a date with. And my best friend taught me that if you put someone's phone number into Venmo, their full name will pop up like almost 100% of the time. It has worked for every single person I've gone on dates with so far. Had to share that in case it wasn't common knowledge because it was game changer for me.
0: Because I believe Venmo, when you set up your account, it verifies your identity and you can't use a fake name.
1: It does.
0: You can't use an alias.
1: It does. But there is one feature on here where you need to change it. But this is where I was able to see that my ex was doing some not good things. It actually keeps track of everything that you pay somebody for. You have to say what that money is for and you have to give an emoji for it. So I saw him when he said that he was going to XYZ places, he was actually going someplace else. Huh. So it's kind of creepy surveillance as well. Why people would ever want the whole world to see what they're spending their money on, who they're paying rent to.
0: I remember we mentioned this in the show before.
1: Who they're taking out to dinner.
0: That was a feature on Venmo.
1: Yeah.
0: Where you can actually block your feed from other people seeing it.
1: Exactly.
0: Because nobody needs to know who I'm sending money. I don't send a lot of money via Venmo or the Cash App or anything like that. Usually if I do, it's around football season with fantasy football.
1: There you go.
0: And it's for league fees and stuff like that.
1: I can see friends who are going on trips. I can see like flower emojis, all this other crazy stuff. Yeah, it's weird.
0: But when you punch in the phone number, it should bring up the person's real name.
1: Ooh, interesting.
0: That way they can't be hide behind a fake name.
1: And then you can see what they're spending all their money on.
0: Plus, yeah, you can find out if they have any money too, probably.
1: This is creepy. I'm so glad I'm not dating anymore. It's a scary world.
0: So just a heads up, if you want to do shady stuff on Venmo, make sure to go in and change your setting and hide your feed.
1: There you go. And there's nothing wrong with doing a little recon.
0: No, I think
1: on people that you're dating.
0: In this day and age, I think you have to. It's not like in the 90s when we dated and nobody really cared. There wasn't the internet.
1: Right,
0: you know.
1: Right.
0: We had to do it the old-fashioned
1: way.
0: Now
1: there's some sketch.
0: Yeah, no.
1: Sketch people out there.
0: There is sketch. So maybe there's a hack to use. I don't know.
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0: 97 Kick.
1: It's Brian Michaels with you. Hugo's 32nd Avenue South. And, sir, what's your name? You're one of the chili roasters today.
2: I am one of the chili roasters. I'm Dan. I'm the produce director for Hugo's.
1: Nice. Very nice. And these, they come in. It's once a year. They got that window. People really like these, don't they?
2: Absolutely. They know it's a one-time-a-year deal. Very exclusive that way. Here in the North Dakota market, we've done this for 7 years running. Obviously, people are well in tune with what's going on now.
1: I was so surprised a few years ago. I had never heard of them. I'm not a big pepper guy anyway, but people are showing up. They lived out in the West. They're from New Mexico, and they've got a unique flavor to them. You got four spices?
2: Four spices. You have mild, medium, hot, and extra hot. So you have whatever degree of heat you're looking for. All kinds of things going on out here in the parking lot today. We've got obviously the deli's making burgers and meat department's making burgers. Inside the store, we have bakery and deli combined doing their own salads and breads in there. And then, of course, out here, it's all produce.
1: And if you like the peppers, try some of their, well, they've got corn chips out with the salsa. Give it a whirl. But it's going on. It's a limited time. 1 to 5 today, Hugo's Hatch Chili's. They're roasting them in the lot.
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0: So Chris and Chelsea's Jerk Court is going to be back in session. We're going to roll into it coming up next.
1: Ooh.
0: There's somebody who reached out, and she wants to know if she's being a jerk to her roommate. Her name is Ashley.
1: Okay.
0: And her and her roommate got into a fight recently.
1: It happens.
0: Because when you're that close and you're around each other 24/7 living together,
1: oh yeah,
0: these things do happen.
1: Okay.
0: What are they fighting about? She wants to know if she's being a jerk for her way of thinking after this big old fight.
1: Okay.
0: Because now her roommate is actually thinking about moving out over this fight.
1: Oh, geez. Let's see if we can help them out.
0: We'll dive into it and we'll try to help her out with Chris and Chelsea's Jerk Court coming up next.
2: That.

0: Real people. Real people. Real drama. Real drama. Real life messes. It's now time for Chris and Chelsea's Jerk Court.
1: All right, here we go. We're going to hear the case. This is coming from Ashley, and then Chelsea and I are each going to take a side, and then our listeners are going to be the jury, and we're going to try to persuade them as to which side they should vote on to find out if this person is guilty or not. It goes like this. Good afternoon, Chris and Chelsea. First off, I listen to Jerk Court almost every single week, but I never thought I'd end up on it.
2: Oh, shoot.
1: My name is Ashley. I'm 27 years old. I need to know if I'm being a jerk after getting into a fight with my roommate over cleaning.
2: Been there, done that.
1: My roommate has a friend who is a total neat freak. I don't mean she fluffs a pillow or wipes up a spill. Every time she comes over, she starts cleaning our apartment like she works for Merry Maids.
2: Whoa. Oh, the deep cleans.
1: The deep cleans. She'll wipe counters. She'll dust. She'll reorganize things. And more than once, she's gone into our closet, pulled out our vacuum, and started vacuuming while I'm sitting there watching TV.
2: That's rude.
1: Yesterday was the final straw. My boyfriend and I were watching a movie cuddled up in the couch. And right in the middle of it, here she comes with a big old loud vacuum. No asking, no warning.
2: They're so loud, too.
1: Across the living room like we're interrupting her cleaning schedule. At this point, I finally snapped. I said, can you please stop cleaning my apartment and put my vacuum away? She got very upset and left. And later told my roommate she doesn't feel comfortable coming over anymore. So now somehow, I'm the bad guy. I told my roommate that I'm the one who should be offended. Every time her friend walks in and immediately starts scrubbing something, it feels like she's silently saying, wow, you people live like animals.
2: Ooh.
1: You live in a dirt hole. Then my roommate dropped the part that really set me off. She said her friend has OCD and can't help herself and admitted she actually likes inviting her over because she'll clean. She's using her friend to come over and clean.
2: Come on.
1: She says that I embarrassed her friend, was insensitive about something she struggles with, and she's so mad she's even talking about possibly moving out.
2: Wow.
1: So am I the jerk for finally telling her friend to put down the vacuum and stop cleaning our apartment? Signed, Ashley.
2: I mean,
1: since I am I'm a bigger cleaner in the household, in the relationship, I will take the side of the roommate.
2: Okay.
1: You take Ashley's side. All right. You like to leave things all over the house.
2: Wow.
1: You're just not as neat. You're not as OCD as I am, I guess. So
2: personal dig.
1: I'll take her side. I'll try to persuade our jury, our listeners, to go my way. All right. Ladies and gentlemen of the jury, I'm struggling to see the emergency here. A woman comes into your apartment and voluntarily cleans it. She vacuums. She dusts. She wipes things down. There are people listening right now that I know would hand this woman a key, a Swiffer, and emergency contact status.
2: Objection, Your Honor. She's a guest, not Merry Maids with boundary issues. Members of the jury, Ashley pays rent here. She should be able to sit on her couch with her boyfriend and watch a movie without somebody dragging out her vacuum and cleaning around her feet like she's furniture. Helpful stops being helpful the second nobody asked for it.
1: You know what? Ashley says she feels judged because the friend starts cleaning. Maybe I'm just throwing this out here, members of the jury. Maybe, just maybe, if someone walks into your apartment and immediately feels compelled to locate the vacuum, the apartment might be trying to tell you something, or maybe the fact that you're lazy and a slob.
2: Objection. Speculation. Or maybe the friend needs to stop treating every home she enters like it just failed a health inspection. I don't know.
1: Also, Ashley didn't politely say, hey, could we maybe wait until after the movie we're watching right here? She snapped. She was inappropriate. The friend apparently thought she was helping, and now she feels humiliated and unwelcome in her friend's home. Congratulations. You successfully bullied the one house guest who leaves the place cleaner than she found it.
2: Please. She pulled somebody else's vacuum out of a closet without even asking. We are way past helpful. All right. And here's where the roommate loses me completely. She admitted she invites this friend over because she knows she'll clean. That's savage. You know your friend struggles with this, and instead of helping her set boundaries, you're sitting back just enjoying complimentary housekeeping? Doesn't even pay her. That friendship comes with a mop bucket.
1: You know, I will concede that that part is kind of shady.
2: Yeah, shady.
1: Using your friend to clean.
2: She basically found an emotional loophole in paying for a cleaning service. She is manipulating her friends.
1: Where do you find friends like this? I need to find more friends like this.
2: My mom does this, but I feel uncomfortable doing that.
1: Let's get her over. The floors are kind of dirty right now.
2: No, because she starts reorganizing your underwear and it gets weird.
1: Hey, my mom does the same thing. I don't mind when they come over.
2: Baloney. OCD needs boundaries.
1: All right, you've heard both sides. Our listeners are now the jury. It's in their hands. The text number is 320-656-9453. Whose side are you going to take here?
2: Is Ashley the jerk for snapping at someone who may genuinely feel compelled to clean?
1: Or is it the roommate the bigger jerk for encouraging it? Well, Ashley has every right to tell someone to stop cleaning her home.
2: Yeah, her home.
1: Text what your thoughts are right now. We'll go through some of your texts and we'll read the final verdict to find out if she is a jerk here. In Chris and Chelsea's Jerk Court, it's coming up next.
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5: Brian Michaels at 32nd Avenue South, Hugo's location for 7 years. With me again, we got Dan, and Dan is the produce manager here. Very familiar with the Hatch Chili's, aren't you?
6: Well, you know I am now.
5: Yeah, I am. Now, also, we've got all these other products. If you want to try it out in a hot sauce, in a powder, what else do we have? Salsa.
6: Yeah, there's all sorts of ways. Yeah, all kinds of things going on. The powders are obviously good for it. You can shake them on eggs. You can put them in burgers. You can put them in your beans. I mean, you can do all kinds of things with those. The hot sauce, obviously, it's a hot sauce. So anywhere you would think of putting Taco Bell hot sauce, this is a million times better. You're going to go for it. And of course, rounding it out, we have 12-ounce bottles of Hatch salsa. As you mentioned, they are better than the average bear. Yes. Great jar of salsa. Only thing missing is the beer. So
5: they're tremendous. Not only that, but you also have noticed a lot of people have come up and say, hey, I'm from New Mexico. You know, whether it be they're up here for college or the base, what have you. But they're here and they know about these Hatch chilies, and now everyone else does.
6: Absolutely. You know, the more the merrier. So spread the word.
5: 1 to 5. Hugo's, they're roasting them in the lot for you. I'm Brian Michaels.
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5: And Michael's with you, 32nd Avenue South. 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
5: you should. You've been out here, you've been a mainstay with this. 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You're by the way, your name?
14: Garrett. 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
14: 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They know the routine.
5: Yeah.
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5: The extra hot, where's that? What's the Scoville on that, you know?
14: They don't really do Scovilles on these, but if you wanted to give it a rough estimate to maybe a little bit hotter than a Hall, habanero, I guess.
5: Habanero, yeah, a little more aggressive than, so right in that neighborhood. All right, people know that. Get out here, 1 to 5, it's a window, and we're in it. We're in Hatch chili season right now.
15: Daytime highs approaching 75 this afternoon under mainly sunny skies. Winds out of the northwest, 8 to 15 miles per hour. Mainly clear skies again tonight. Lows dip down to about 48. Daytime highs approaching 82 tomorrow. Sunshine mixed with clouds at times. High temperatures reach up to 86 Thursday under partly cloudy skies. 82 Friday. I'm meteorologist Paul Frombly on 97 Kick. Right now, 73.
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1: Heck yes. 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

0: We could know.
1: So I think we might need to rename the show from Chris and Chelsea to Chris and the Crazy Bird Lady.
2: Stop.
1: That's what you're turning into right now.
2: I am not a crazy bird lady. You're the one who ran into the Sandhill Cranes walking down the street the other day.
1: They're in the middle of the street, and I'm like, get out of the way.
2: I know.
1: They're just not even pretty.
2: Watch your mouth.
1: They're loud. They're obnoxious.
2: They're cool.
1: What's the sound they make?
2: Like something like that.
1: Yeah, and I'm like, get out of here.
2: They have a couple different sounds. It's because our two neighbors feed them.
1: Stop feeding the wildlife, people.
2: I don't feed the wildlife.
1: You shouldn't. Pretty soon they're going to be at our stoop.
2: Exactly, exactly. But I can't help it. So you remember our friend Walter, the pigeon, who I tried to save.
1: We shared this story. Chelsea, on the way out of work, last month, she saw a pigeon just kind of... He almost got hit in the middle of the road, I think.
2: I know, and he was walking around, and he approached me not once, not twice, but three different times, and I tried to get him help, and I even called the wounded bird hotline, the wildlife hotline, and they were taking too long to answer, and then he ended up taking off, and I never saw him again, but I think about him every day.
1: I don't think he can fly. I think his wing was broken.
2: No, it wasn't, because he could flap his wing. Okay. He just wasn't getting off the ground. I don't know what was happening.
1: Also, he was faking it just to get food, probably.
2: No, he had some feathers that were messed up.
1: Okay.
2: Something was off with Walter.
1: So his feathers were ruffled.
2: Yeah.
1: So you haven't seen Walter since.
2: I haven't, but something weird happened 2 days ago, and then even weirder today. So 2 days ago, I noticed that there was a pigeon that looked a lot like Walter. There are some that have the purple heads and some that are all gray.
1: What do you mean that looks like Walter? All pigeons look the same.
2: Well,
1: they're kind of dirty and gross.
2: You're talking to a duck hunter. I can identify a lot of different types of... So I noticed he kind of was like looking at me the same way that Walter was looking at me.
1: Just was he pretending to have an injury too, just to get food?
2: No, he was up on the roof. And so I waved and I said, hey, if you are Walter, you know, I'm glad that you're doing better. If not, tell him I say hi. And then today, a whole flock of pigeons was on top of the roof, circled my vehicle, swooped down. There's like 25 of them swooped down. Swirled around my head and then all went back up over the roof and then all perched again and watched me.
1: You ever seen the movie The Birds?
2: This was more of like Pocahontas Colors of the Wind type of thing.
1: So according to you, what were they trying to tell you, Chelsea?
2: Walter's okay.
1: Oh my gosh.
2: And they thanked me.
1: Oh, come on.
2: They do.
1: They're stupid pigeons.
2: They're not stupid. Animals are very intelligent, Chris. They're limited in their intelligence.
1: Pigeons?
2: Yes, they used to use carrier pigeons to deliver messages.
1: Basically, Chelsea reenacted the scene from Home Alone, Lost in New York.
2: And I just waved
1: crazy
2: to them.
1: Pigeon lady.
2: I'm not out there feeding them covered in bird poop, all
1: don't,
2: right?
1: Don't do Chelsea wrong, because she's going to summon the pigeons on you, or they're going to take them out like the wet bandits.
2: I would love that, man. Wouldn't that be awesome if I could command birds? Now, here's the funny thing. I actually am terrified of large flocks of birds.
1: Did they crap in your car? That's probably what they're looking to
2: not
1: do.
2: Not a thing. I pointed to your car.
1: How dare you? I just got a car wash.
2: You want my protection or not?
1: I don't want to deal with the birds. I don't want to be a crazy bird lady or bird man.
2: Freaking sweet, though?
1: No, it's not. I don't.
2: What do you want me to tell them when they look at me and we're walking out together?
1: They want those cashews that you stole from my vehicle. Now I have no snacks in my car because you decided to give Walter the crushed up cashews, which you shouldn't give
2: anyway. I'm just saying, I would rather have wildlife on my side than not.
1: I don't know.
2: Just saying.
1: I just want them to stay away. Mind your own business. They make weird sounds. They're not even. They're not cute in any way. And would you stop? And the way they walk, it's a shady walk. I don't like them.
2: I know.
1: So you don't bring the pigeons home. Don't bring those Sandhill Crane homes. I don't want any animals in the house.
2: Well,
1: two dogs.
2: Sandy and Sanderson, they're going to be migrating soon. Their kids are growing up so beautiful.
1: You gave these cranes names?
2: Well, yeah. They've come back three times now. They had twins this year. It was awesome.
1: I don't know.
2: The ribeye of the sky. I'll eat them, too.
1: I'm going to need an escort to get out of my car because Walter and his crew, they're going to try to take me out because of you.
2: I'll give them the key.
1: Oh my gosh.
2: He's okay.

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0: So I know Chelsea's excited. Hopefully everybody else is too.
1: Ooh.
0: We have another round of Chris and Chelsea's Truth or Trash, which is going to be coming up next. Three statements, two are true, one is false. Just identify the false statement, and you'll be the smartest person in the entire world. For the day.
1: Yeah, for the day, I like that. Okay.
0: Something like that. I have control of the game. I will give the statements, and I'll try to stump Chelsea.
1: So close yesterday.
0: We'll see if she can correctly identify the false statement, the trash statement. We'll do it next. Everything.

0: for Chris and Chelsea's Truth or Trash. Two of the following are true, one not so much. Can you spot the trash?
1: Ooh. All right, here we go. Let's get into it. Number one, okay. The Olympic Games once included a painting competition.
2: Oh, my gosh. Okay.
1: Number two, elephants purr like cats to communicate.
2: Okay.
1: Number three, Iceland is still the only country in the world where mosquitoes have never been found.
2: Ooh.
1: Two of those are true. One is false. Not going to try to pull one over on you like I did yesterday.
2: All right. Dang. These are all really dumb and good.
1: You don't really know right now, do you?
2: I don't. I can't see painting as an Olympic sport. That's not even a sport. Unless it was like speed painting.
1: Painters right now are like,
2: what's the point?
1: How dare you?
2: It's not a sport. It's an art that I have a lot of respect for. Bob Ross.
1: Aren't sports and athletes a form of art?
2: Some.
1: Okay.
2: Football? Are you telling me that football's art?
1: I don't know.
2: Travis Kelce and his beer gut running around the field? Okay.
1: The Olympic Games once included a painting competition.
2: I don't think that's true.
1: Elephants purr like cats to communicate.
2: I could see that.
1: Have you ever heard an elephant purr?
2: I mean, they make a lot of different noises.
1: I don't think most people have been close to one. It's probably not advised, but
2: I would. I want to go to an elephant rescue. That's on my bucket list in Africa.
1: You know what happens if they step on you, right?
2: Well, I've been stepped on before and I live.
1: Or if they hit you with their tail or their trunk.
2: They don't. No.
1: If I'm going to go, it's not going to be getting hit in the head by an elephant trunk.
2: Honey, you wouldn't go with me to Africa on an elephant.
1: I'm just talking about the zoo.
2: Yeah, okay.
1: Like, they're close enough to the zoo. I don't want to go any closer.
2: That's true. Okay. In Iceland, no mosquitoes. I have a hard time believing that.
1: Iceland is still the only country in the world where mosquitoes have never been found.
2: I don't think that that's true because it's been around for a long time.
1: Hmm. You think that's trash, huh?
2: Is that trash? Are they all trash?
1: Aren't mosquitoes everywhere?
2: I think they're all trash.
1: Yeah?
2: Maybe.
1: Texts are coming in right now. 320-656-9453. Chelsea can look at text, but that's about it. She can't Google. She can't AI her way out of this mess.
2: I think you would. I think there maybe was some type of stupid speed painting competition in the Olympics.
1: Speed painting.
2: I've seen it before where they paint it really fast upside down and then they flip it over and it's this incredible painting and that's actually super entertaining. But was that an Olympic sport?
1: Uh-huh.
2: Elephants. I think elephants could purr. In Iceland, no mosquitoes. They're not all trash?
1: No, that's not how the game is played.
2: Okay.
1: One is trash, two are true.
2: Well, let me let this pot simmer a little bit.
1: All right, look at the drawings that you just illustrated there.
2: Yep.
1: Look at those for a couple of minutes and read the texts that are coming in. See if people can help you out
2: Help me out.
1: Again, don't screenshot it. Don't Google screenshot and send the answer
2: that's
1: to Chelsea.
2: Cheating.
1: That is cheating. We'll reveal the trash statement, the correct answer. We'll see if Chelsea gets it right today. We'll do that coming up next with Chris and Chelsea's Truth or Trash.
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10: Lows level off around 48 tonight under mainly clear skies. Winds out of the northwest, 5 to 10 miles per hour. Highs level off around 82 tomorrow. Sunshine mixed with clouds at times. Partly cloudy skies tomorrow night. Chance for showers. Lows level off around 57. A blend of clouds and sun Thursday with highs around 85. 82 Friday. I'm meteorologist Paul Frobley on 97 KICK. Right now, it's 74 degrees.
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0: Chris and Chelsea's Truth or Trash.
1: All right, Chelsea's going to reveal her answer. A lot of texts have been coming in. A lot of people think they know the trash statement.
2: Right.
1: Two of these are true. One is trash or false.
2: Oh, man. Even my mom's like, Chels, come on.
1: Number one, the Olympic Games once included a painting competition. Number two, elephants purr like cats to communicate. And number three, Iceland is still the only country in the world where mosquitoes have never been found.
2: Hmm.
1: What do you think? You want to eliminate one of them?
2: I think elephants can make a purring noise.
1: Think so?
2: Like a deep rumble their throat.
1: You want to say that's true and get rid of that one?
2: Yeah.
1: Elephants purr like kitty cats to communicate. Is that true? Yes, elephants produce deep rumbles.
2: Yeah.
1: Some so low frequency that humans can barely hear them. They're used to communicate, identify mood and other information over long distances.
2: I could see that.
1: So they kind of communicate.
2: Like a mama with her baby or the mama with the bull.
1: Don't try to belly rub an elephant, though. It probably won't turn out well.
2: I mean, maybe. Okay, so now we're down to painting in the Olympics. Wow. And Iceland... You said the only country in the world?
1: Where mosquitoes have never been found.
2: Only country in the world.
1: Are there other places where mosquitoes have never been found?
2: Well, Greenland.
1: There's probably a lot of mosquitoes up there, right? No?
2: Greenland's pretty icy.
1: They should call that Iceland.
2: I know. Greenland.
1: There's nothing green about it.
2: Greenland is mostly ice. It's funny because aren't they like both like...
1: Because when I think of Greenland, I think of like mosquitoes. Like green trees.
2: Does Russia have... Man,
1: they should.
2: I think, dang it. My gut is telling me that they did not have painting in the Olympics. That's so stupid.
1: Which is the trash statement? What are you going to go with?
2: Shoot. But I have a feeling that Iceland's the trash one. Is there another country that doesn't have mosquitoes? Shucky darn.
1: Antarctica.
2: That's a continent, not a country.
1: Oh, check out the brain on Chelsea over there.
2: It's there. It just isn't firing on all circuits.
1: They don't have mosquitoes down there. That is true. But that's a continent.
2: It is a continent.
1: Not a country.
2: I'm going to say...
1: Hurry up, sorry. Hurry
2: okay,
1: up.
2: I'm going to say that there was... Oh, my gosh. Was there painting? Speed painting in the Olympics? That's so freaking stupid, but you'd probably say it was right.
1: Hurry up so I can shame you.
2: Okay, gosh. I'm going to say Iceland is trash.
1: Iceland is a trash statement?
2: Yes.
1: Iceland is still the only country in the world where mosquitoes have never been found. Has she correctly identified the trash statement?
2: I did it?
1: You did it. Look at you. Look at you.
2: I was so scared.
1: For decades, Iceland was famously mosquito-free. But last year, scientists confirmed the first mosquito ever found on Icelandic soil. They were never there. They never knew.
2: It made it. So mosquitoes are in every country is what you're saying.
1: Only three mosquitoes were found in that first confirmed discovery.
2: Wow.
1: Last year. Which is weird because...
2: Global warming.
1: You think that's it?
2: Global warming.
1: Probably not. Somebody probably just brought them from a different country.
2: It just traveled, just sat on their little shoulders like, you know what?
1: And then...
2: Beat Iceland.
1: The Olympic Games once included a painting competition.
2: That's so stupid.
1: Art competitions were part of the Olympic Games from 1912 to the 1948. With medals awarded for categories including painting, sculpture, architecture, literature, and music. So people could literally win Olympic gold medal for
2: painting.
1: Those
2: aren't sports. Art is completely different from sports.
1: The Olympics have come a long way, so.
2: Yeah, because they're allowing women to compete in other things.
1: Sadly, I can't shame Chelsea today. She'll have control and she'll give me the statements tomorrow.
2: Huzzah!
1: And try to stump me with Chris and Chelsea's Truth or Trash.

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0: So most people either love or hate HOAs, homeowner associations.
1: Right.
0: Some are very difficult to work with. They try to fine you for everything they possibly can.
1: I've lived in one before that would shame us for grass and bushes and even an oak tree. And I mean, sidewalk chalk art.
0: In Colorado one time, I lived in an HOA community where they would actually send people out to with a tape measure to see how long your grass was.
1: Wow, I could believe that. And then the one that we live next to that we kind of work with a little bit recently decided that they wanted to double the price of using the community pool, and they wanted to charge families $500 for the summer to use it. And I thought that that was insane.
0: Now nobody's really using it, and they're going to tear it down.
1: Yeah, they're going to put up a house instead. Like, we're going to get our money one way or the other.
0: I'm surprised they don't charge for the other luxury items in there, like the pickleball courts and stuff like that.
1: Soon.
0: You never know. So reason I bring it up is there's a homeowner who's gone viral. Most people are kind of applauding her because she worked the system. She's trying to trick the HOA company. They keep on fining her. She has a dead bush in her yard.
1: Why doesn't she just yank it out?
0: I don't know. I guess it's based on principle. What she did, though, is actually pretty funny, and it's very petty at the same time. You got to hear this. We'll share it with you coming up next with Chris and Chelsea. Blaine.

0: We are the Valley's hit country.
1: Turn that up.
2: Heck yeah.
1: Country on my radio.
2: I love this station. If it's country,
3: it's gotta be 97 Kick.

0: So trying to get back at your HOA sometimes can feel really good.
1: Yeah, you want to stick it to them.
0: Exactly.
1: With all their crazy rules.
0: And it's really hard to do that because they're tough on people.
1: I think the worst part is that, like, the president of the HOA. That was always the goody-goody two-shoes growing up, calling everybody out on everything. And now they have this sense of power. And they're just lording over you.
0: Isn't that the person that usually got picked on back in school?
1: Yeah, pretty much. And now they have this power. And they like to stand at the end of your driveway and with a pad and pencil and mark down everything you're doing wrong.
0: In their golf cart.
1: Yeah.
0: It's like, yeah. So this
1: writing you tickets.
0: This homeowner has gone viral for basically one-upping the HOA Association. I said it, Homeowners Association.
1: Yeah, it's okay.
0: The HOA in her community. There's a dead bush that's in her yard. They kept on fining her $45.
1: Now, to be fair, I have had to remove one before, and it is exhausting and a lot of work, and the roots go like 3 feet deep, so it's a ton of work to remove one of these dang things.
0: And then you probably have to buy another one to replace it, I assume.
1: I mean, you'd have to, because there's a giant hole that's sitting there.
0: And bushes aren't cheap, you know?
1: Nope.
0: A lot of people are praising her for being this petty towards the HOA. They're being like, you have done
1: what
0: everybody wants to do. Check out what she did with the dead bush, which was brown.
2: They keep charging me $45 for this bush.
1: Is that a can of spray paint?
2: We're going to fix it today. It's not dead no more, Becky.
1: Becky's the president.
0: She takes a can of
1: spray paint?
0: Green spray paint.
1: Oh my God.
0: It looks like the other ones. It looks like it's alive. I'm like, this is one of the most brilliant things I've ever seen in my life.
1: She sprays the bush. Wait a minute. Are there still leaves on this thing?
0: No, it's one of those bushes where there's no leaves or anything like that. It's just kind of, I don't know how to describe it.
1: Just a bunch of...
0: It's a different type of bush.
1: Sticks. Okay.
0: But it's this brown shrub, and she spray paints the whole thing.
1: I love it.
0: And looking at the one next to it, you couldn't even tell.
1: It ain't dead no more, Becky.
0: That is the best part of the video right here. She calls out the HOA... person by name.
2: Not dead no more, Becky.
0: I love how she said,
1: oh my gosh,
0: dead no more, Becky. Right now, Becky's gonna see the video. She's gonna
1: Becky
0: be like,
1: with the good hair.
0: How dare you?
1: Yeah.
0: Now, if they see the video, though, they're still gonna find her because it's still dead. It just doesn't look dead, right?
1: Right. But then, what would it?
0: I don't know.
1: What would the complaint be?
0: Can they still go after her and fine her $45 every month?
1: Oh my gosh.
0: If it looks like all the others,
1: this is so funny.
0: Oh, I love it.
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0: tell you what, when these cities and complexes want their money for like fines and parking tickets and stuff like that, they're going to get their money. It doesn't matter what the situation is.
1: Even if it's an emergency.
0: It's the craziest thing I've seen all day. There's a lady who died.
1: And got a ticket?
0: She got a ticket. She came back to life and she still was forced to pay it.
1: Oh my gosh, that's the worst.
0: This whole thing is crazy. You got to hear this. We'll share it with you coming up next with Chris and Chelsea. Wow.

0: All right, so this is crazy. There's a woman who apparently died and then came back to life and then was forced to pay the parking ticket she received because her car was left there because she was taken to the hospital.
1: Can you even do that?
0: Some people just have no heart.
1: Could you even do this? Okay, what happened?
0: No empathy. She's 54. She's a woman.
1: Yeah.
0: She was in a supermarket parking lot when she collapsed over her wheel.
1: Oh, my gosh.
0: With her car parked there, obviously. She collapsed. So workers saw this. They went in and tried to revive her. You know, gave her
1: as you should.
0: The CPR and everything.
1: Yeah.
0: Paramedics showed up saying that her heart had stopped and technically she was dead.
1: Right.
0: So they load her into the ambulance. They take her to the hospital. On the way there, they keep working on her.
1: Right. Yep.
0: And they revive her.
1: That's incredible.
0: Her car sat there for 5.5 hours. Well past the 90-minute limit on the signs.
1: Oh, shoot.
0: So she gets released from the hospital a couple days later. She gets a letter in the mail. It's an $80 parking ticket because her car was left in the supermarket parking lot.
1: Because she died.
0: She explained the circumstances to them. You know what the response was?
1: They don't care.
0: We'll lower it to 30.
1: Shut up! Is there no compassion in this world anymore?
0: She said she didn't want to fight with them, so she just paid the $30 to end
1: honey.
0: It. The happy ending of the story, though, staff that were working on her that discovered her, supermarket staff, they stepped in. They gave her the $30 back, so she wasn't out $30. I mean, it's $30.
1: I would have given her like a card. I would have been like, oh my gosh, I'm so glad you're okay.
0: But who's the person that made that executive decision after they heard that? And they're like, no, we still need our money.
1: But did they know?
0: I don't care if she died.
1: But did the person who gave her the ticket know that the circumstances?
0: Wouldn't you get it towed if you're law enforcement or paramedics that show up?
1: It costs even more, though.
0: It would have probably.
1: Costs a lot.
0: Maybe that's why she paid the $30.
1: Oh, man. Now that's one more thing I'm going to have anxiety about. Like, if I die, I just need to make sure that my car is parked where it needs to be.
0: Because if I get a bill in the mail 3 days later, Chelsea, I'm going to be ticked.
1: I know. You're going to be looking up at heaven, shaking your fist. You're going to be like, God, you going to take care of this?

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10: Lows level off around 48 tonight under mainly clear skies. Winds out of the northwest, 5 to 10 miles per hour. Highs level off around 82 tomorrow. Sunshine mixed with clouds at times. Partly cloudy skies tomorrow night. Chance for showers. Lows level off around 57. A blend of clouds and sun Thursday with highs around 85. 82 Friday. I'm meteorologist Paul Frombly on 97 Kick. Currently, it's 75 degrees.

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1: So first there were Ella Fellas. Now there's Stella Fellas. Oh. Did a duet on stage the other day.
2: She did.
1: Which is pretty darn cool.
2: Big things happening for Stella Lefty. So she just had her breakthrough viral hit Boston. Mm-hmm. Then she was invited to perform at the Grand Ole Opry. And then she got to go to Madison Square Garden over the weekend to do a duet of Boston with Mumford & Sons.
3: Yeah.

0: And you could tell in the video she was having so much fun jumping around, dancing around.
1: I love that.
0: Obviously, she loves Mumford and Sons.
1: That's how she was, too, at We Fest. Yep. She is just so great. And then, of course, her boyfriend, Vincent Mason, that song was about him. And then they have a duet together. I mean, this is really cute and really fun.

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0: So did you ever get 12 CDs for a penny from Columbia House back in the day?
1: No, but I remember those. I remember those ads.
0: Why didn't you send in to get them?
1: Mail a penny?
0: It was usually in the paper is where you saw it.
1: Magazines is where I would always find them. It was always like a cardboard cutout. In fact, I have some, I have tons of books. And some of my books are 30 years old, and they had those little where you tear them out, and then you could get like 12 books for a dollar and mail them in. I always thought it was a scam.
0: I remember I had one of those CD books, and I would order. I've done this more than once with Columbia House, where I'd pay the penny. And then
1: would you get good CDs, though?
0: You pick what you want.
1: Shut up. It actually worked?
0: It worked. I got the 12 CDs in the mail. I listened to them. I cranked them in my 94 Saturn.
1: I love that. I couldn't
0: SL2 back in the day.
1: I couldn't drive when I had CDs, so mine go in my boombox, which I still have.
0: Well, at the time, I worked at now defunct Circuit City, so I had the employee discount, and I had a pretty good system set up in my Saturn SL2. I
1: bet you did.
0: Yeah, I was the biggest dork ever. Anyway, I had the 12 CDs. I remember one of them was like Mindy McCready. Then I got like Alan Jackson and Ooh. Reba McEntire back in the day.
1: So you were a country fan through and through.
0: George Strait. So I got the 12 CDs, but there was a catch. In the fine print, they're like, you got to order 6 at regular price over the next year.
1: Ah, see, there it is.
0: Which I'm not going
1: to
0: do.
1: It's going to be true. Even little Chelsea was like, what's the catch?
0: I never ordered the extra CDs for an additional cost. I remember they sent me, they can't technically send it to collections. Because these are kids that are ordering these for crying out loud.
1: Oh my gosh. So then how did they went bankrupt though, yeah?
0: No. The reason I bring it up is they're ceasing operations September 15th.
1: They're still around.
0: So on September 16th, I no longer owe them money.
1: Hang on, can I still get 12 CDs for a dollar?
0: You better hurry up if you want to.
1: Okay, I'm going to Google quick.

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1: Ooh.
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1: It's so much fun. 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
0: Mm-hmm.
1: I love it.
0: So it's going to be at Valley Golf Course in East Grand Forks.
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0: To put together a foursome, they really are a lot of fun, and you're helping out a great cause
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0: So if you're a good parent and you find difficulty in raising your kids, that's not really a bad thing, right?
1: No, I would say that that's an indicator you're doing something right. It's very challenging.
0: Because if you're too lenient, too relaxed, the kids are probably doing what they want and kind of running the running the house, right?
1: And they're not learning anything or growing anything, or you're maybe just not involved.
0: I like this video. I saw it earlier today. This woman explains how you're a good parent if you find it difficult raising your kids.
2: Raising good humans isn't easy. If it feels hard sometimes, good. That means you're probably doing it right. Because raising kids who are kind, respectful, resilient, confident doesn't happen by accident. It happens because you repeat yourself 47 times. Because you apologize when you're wrong. You hold boundaries when it'd be easier to give in. You read the same bedtime story until you can perform it on Broadway. And you've explained why we don't lick shopping carts way more times than any human should. You are not just keeping tiny people alive. You're trying to raise adults that somebody else is going to be thankful that they met one day.
0: So keep that in mind next time you find difficulty. You're like, am I being a good parent right now? Because my kids are just pushing back a lot.
1: Yes.
0: They hate me right now.
1: Oh.
0: That means you're doing it right, probably.
1: Oh, it's the worst.
0: You're raising little respectable humans.
1: They will come around. They will.

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15: Lows level off around 48 tonight under mainly clear skies. Winds out of the northwest, 5 to 10 miles per hour. Highs level off around 82 tomorrow. Sunshine mixed with clouds at times. Partly cloudy skies tomorrow night. Chance for showers. Lows level off around 57. A blend of clouds and sun Thursday with highs around 85. 82 Friday. I'm meteorologist Paul Frombly on 97 Kick. Currently, it's 75 degrees.

0: So Gen Zers and Gen Alpha, they're now trying to ruin another word that we had back in our day.
1: What? Leave us alone. We were born in the 1900s. We're tired.
0: Now, I never wore anything polyester.
1: No, it's itchy. It's a gross fabric. It's a cheap fabric.
0: That might have been around more in like the 70s.
1: Yeah.
0: Maybe early 80s, maybe?
1: Like Uncle Eddie's leisure suit was made of polyester.
0: So the youngsters now, they're now using that term. They turned it into a slang insult for anything low quality or inauthentic.
1: I mean...
0: Or, you know, like plastic generic
1: they're
0: cheap.
1: They're not wrong. It's polyester is made from petroleum and air. It's a chemical reaction. It's gross.
0: Why don't they come up with like their own word? Why do they got to use a word? It's because we ruin their words, so probably. They have to try to ruin our words.
1: Probably.
0: Like
1: it's a polyester.
0: That is some polyester. I'm a god.
1: It's so gross.
0: Like,
1: granted, I mean polyester is just a bunch of microplastics. So I could see. I think it's kind of interesting how they are using their little brains to, you know, come up with these insults.
0: They should look at more things that we had back in the day.
1: Polyester is gross.
0: I never had anything polyester.
1: Polyester is cringe.
0: Right.
1: It's gross. It's melted plastic that we wear as clothing.
0: As long as they don't call this show polyester.
1: It is strong, though, and it's wrinkle resistant.
0: Yeah.
1: So they got a thing for wrinkles, and it's quick drying.
0: Why don't adults bring it back and start using it now just to ruin it? Because that's going to tick them off even more.
1: Yeah.
0: So let's take their word and then use it better than them. why not, right?
1: I love this. Kristen is fighting.